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Steve and Nikki. Morning Air Show back at it tomorrow morning. Friday wake up, 6 a.m. Today's starting. Here's MacArthur.

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0: 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Straight ahead, Al Archer's on the way. We'll get to No Talk Triple Play. Keith Urban next, right here on The Rabbit.
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1: 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Today's country, your 24 karat country favorites. And yes, it's almost time. We are getting there. The Rabbits Request Hour coming up tonight at 10. About an hour and 20 minutes away. Getting there. Going to put you in charge for a solid hour. 10 to 11. You pick, I play. Song for song. That's coming up tonight at 10. Al Archer on the way. Bailey Zimmerman with his latest as well. WXBQ.
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6: All right, I'm meteorologist Alan Archer. Let's check your WXBQ forecast now for the Tri-Cities. Skies become fair to partly cloudy tonight. Quite chilly at 40. Friday, skies are partly sunny. It's a high at 72. Saturday, partly cloudy. A 20% daytime shower, thunder shower at 76. Left Mother's Day drier than earlier predicted. Partly cloudy and a high of around 80, 81. I'm meteorologist Alan Archer here at the Tri-Cities Weather Station, 96.9 WXBQ.

0: 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It's Thomas Rhett, star of the show. Matthew James with you. I'm looking to make you a winner sometime before midnight tonight. Sometime before midnight. Oh, yes. I'll tell you all about that, what you could win here in just a little bit. We'll get to that and more of today's country and your 24-karat country favorites. Hang on. Miranda Lambert and her Blue Bird is coming up at WXBQ.
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0: Toby Keith should have been a cowboy in 96.9 WXBQ. Hey, get ready for it. The Pinnacle is having a kickoff to summer concert event. 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We'll see you there. We will see you there. Jay Cohen on the way and Al Archer's forecast, WXBQ. 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
10: And I'm meteorologist Alan Archer. Let's check your WXBQ forecast for the Tri-Cities. Tonight, partly cloudy, low temperature at 39. Tomorrow, partly sunny, warmer, high at 72. Saturday, partly cloudy, a 20% daytime shower, thunder shower at 76. And on Mother's Day, partly cloudy, high temperature up to 81. I'm meteorologist Alan Archer at the Tri-Cities Weather Station, 96.9 WXBQ.

0: Joe Nichols. Tequila makes a close fall off at 96.9 WXBQ. I'm Matthew James, ready for it in 10 minutes. Top of the hour, going to hand over the controls of the rabbit to you. It's all requests, dedications, whatever it may be, you're in charge. 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

0: 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Hello?
1: Song,
0: what you want to hear tonight?
1: This is something for my wife. I'm working all the time, and she's, I guess, pitching me a little bit.
0: All right.
1: And this is something like country song, I guess.
0: You want me to pick?
1: Yeah.
0: Oh, the pressure is on. All right. What's your name?
1: Tony.
0: What's her name?
1: Christina.
0: Remember, you put the power in my hands.
1: Oh, yeah. I trust and believe any, because you got good taste in music.
0: Well, you're not wrong, but all right, let's see what I got.

0: 96.9 WXBQ Sam Hunt, Water Under the Bridge. I'm Matthew James. Here we are in the middle of it, the Rabbits Request Hour on this Thursday night. So what do you want to hear? 800-332-3697. 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Great request tonight. 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

0: 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I'm Matthew James, and here we are. 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
1: Request home.
0: What do you want here, she-shed lady?
1: Well, Grace, fancy dog.
0: What? That's not Toby Keith.
1: I know you get tired playing my Toby Keith, so I changed a lot.
0: And what other song would the she shed lady choose other than Fancy Life with her glass of wine and her she shed? What'd you do today, she shed lady?
1: Nothing.
0: Oh, you did something. How many bottles of wine have you gone through today?
1: I done laundry today.
0: Laundry and wine. All right.
1: I ain't gonna argue with you, my wife.
0: What's to argue about?
1: Because if I say a grape, you're going to say a bottle.
0: No, I'm going to say a barrel.
1: T-U-R-D.
0: What? Now, she shed lady.
1: Who works Saturday?
0: Who works Saturday?
1: Yep.
0: Marcuse.
1: Marcuse?
0: You think he'll play your request?
1: Yeah.
0: Oh. You might want to know how much you've had to drink.
1: Nope.

0: 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Keep those requests coming. Al Archer straight ahead and your request to follow.
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4: All right, I'm meteorologist Alan Archer. Let's check your WXBQ forecast now for the Tri-Cities. Skies become fair to partly cloudy tonight. Quite chilly at 40. Friday, skies are partly sunny. It's a high at 72. Saturday, partly cloudy. A 20% daytime shower, thunder shower at 76. Left Mother's Day drier than earlier predicted. Partly cloudy and a high of around 80, 81. I'm meteorologist Alan Archer here at the Tri-Cities Weather Station, 96.9 WXBQ.

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1: Hey, dude. Cause what's it take to answer that phone? How many lines you got in there?
0: Well, technically we got six.
1: And you leave mine off, so you don't ever answer my call. I need a salt plate for that she-said woman. Oh, should they strawberry wine?
0: Okay.
1: Because she needs a little bit more wine.
0: I can play that for you, or her.
1: Okay, but for she-said woman.

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2: Matthew James, how you doing?
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2: 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I got Big Al's gift card.
1: Ah.
2: Hey, could you play it? I'm the problem. I think I'm the problem.
1: I think your cell service is the problem.
2: That's the problem. Matthew James, appreciate you. Have a good night. I'm dealing with Roll Mountain on Saturday night, so I'll be back up there Saturday night. Be calling you then.
1: Sounds good, brother. Have a good night.
2: Love you. Bye.

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State Street Tattoo Fest. May 15th through the 17th. You want to go? We got that weekend ticket for you. Couple of them on the lines. 800-332-3697. Good luck to you. Looking for caller number 8 right here, right now. I can

0: 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Let's get to caller number 8, shall we? WXBQ, hello.
1: Hey.
0: Hey, who's this?
1: This is Lindsay.
0: Lindsay, where are you calling from?
1: I'm coming down from Roan Mountain.
0: Where's home?
1: Elizabeth.
0: Oh, all right. E-Town girl.
1: Yeah.
0: You want to go to State Street Tattoo Fest?
1: Absolutely, I do. That would be awesome.
0: I've got you 2 passes.
1: Oh, that's sweet. Thank you so much. That's awesome. I really appreciate it.
0: You are welcome. Just tell me the one and only Rabbit and Elizabeth, and we'll seal this deal.
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0: 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The big summer kickoff. Out of the Pinnacle, the summer concert featuring Julia Cole and Annie Bosco. 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Annie Bosco at 9. 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Get all the details there. We'll see you there. Hang on. Parma Lee is straight ahead. Kick off our No Talk Triple Play at WXBQ.
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1: And I'm meteorologist Alan Archer. Let's check your WXPQ forecast for the Tri-Cities. Tonight, partly cloudy, low temperature at 39. Tomorrow, partly sunny, warmer, high at 72. Saturday, partly cloudy at 20% daytime shower, thunder shower at 76. And on Mother's Day, partly cloudy, high temperature up to 81. I'm meteorologist Alan Archer at the Tri-Cities Weather Station, 96.9 WXPQ.

0: Rutherford, 96.9 WXBQ. I'm Matthew James. It's been fun on a Thursday night, but I'm out of here. I'll be back tomorrow night at 7. So we'll do the night show thing and have some more fun. We'll do it again tomorrow night right here at WXBQ.
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It's butterflies and Bud Lights under the stars and on the stripes.

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holding it down. Chase Matthew, 96.9 WXBQ, 18 minutes till the top of the hour. It's Kenny Chesney on WXBQ.

Tyler Hubbard, 5'9", 96.9, WXBQ. Tucker Wetmore before that with 3-2-1. It is 8 minutes after 1 a.m., 46 degrees outside. I'm Rick Allen, hanging out with you till 6 a.m. Got lots more of your 24-karat country to get into, including your no-talk triple play. It's Megan Maroney, WXBQ.

0: John Morgan, 96.9 WXBQ. It is summertime, and with summer comes the kickoff the summer concert happening at Pinnacle. Julia Cole and Annie Bosco are coming for an unforgettable evening of live music. You should be there. Gates are going to open at 6 p.m. Saturday, May 30th. Julia Cole will take the stage at 7:30, and Annie Bosco will be up there at 9. You can log on to 969WXBQ.com for more information. It's the Pinnacle Kickoff Summer Concert happening May 30th.
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0: MacArthur on 96.9 WXBQ. Overnight forecast, clear skies, a low near 37. Could see some patchy frost early Friday morning. Otherwise, sunny, high near 70. Increasing clouds again Friday night, low 44. And sunny again Saturday, a little breezy, high near 75. That's the latest look at your weather forecast from your weather station, 96.9 WXBQ. Carrie Underwood, coming up after the break.
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Russell Dickerson, 96.9 WXBQ. We're coming up on 2 a.m. Fox News at the top of the hour.

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That was Reba McEntire, Back to God, 96.9 WXBQ. 43 degrees outside the studios right now. It's Bailey Zimmerman, WXBQ.

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0: 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Don't we? Got your weather forecast for the overnight. Partly cloudy skies, overnight low near 37, sunshine Friday. Maybe some patchy frost in the morning, high near 70. Mostly clear Friday night, low around 44, and Saturday sunshine, breezy, high near 75. That's the latest look at your weather forecast from your weather station, 96.9 WXBQ.
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Drew Baldridge, She's Somebody's Daughter, 96.9 WXBQ. Good morning, 9 minutes into the 3 o'clock hour. It's 46 degrees outside studios in Bristol. I'm Rick Allen. This is Lauren Elaine and Chase Matthew, all my exes on WXBQ.

0: Stuck Around. It's Jordan Davis, 96.9 WXBQ. Got your No Talk Triple Play up next. Cole Swindell after the break.
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0: 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Partly cloudy through the overnight. We'll see a low near 37. Patchy fog in the morning, otherwise sunny Friday. High 71, low 45 Friday night and Saturday. Mostly sunny, breezy, high near 75. That's the latest look at your weather forecast from your weather station, 96.9 WXBQ.
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1: She's a yellow pair of running shoes, a holy pair of jeans. She looks great in cheap sunglasses. She looks great in

Co Wetzel, Rocky Mountain Low on 96.9 WXBQ. We heard from Mitchell Tenpenny kicking the hour off. It is 4:08, 48 degrees outside. Pretty foggy out there. There's Hardy and Lainey Wilson, WXBQ.

0: around here. Buzz, Eric Church, 96.9 WXBQ. The buzz around here is large cars and guitars. It's today and tomorrow. It's here. Coming back to Bristol Motor Speedway, big rigs, and live music. What could be better? WXBQ's Drake Stevens will be out there today from 1 to 3 p.m. $30. That's all it's going to take. That'll get you, that'll cover your parking. That covers admission for everybody in the vehicle. It includes your truck show admission. It includes your admission to all the events. And it includes your admission to that night's concert. So be listening, WXBQ, for your chance to win. 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Large cars and guitars. Sounds like a good time. Got your No Talk Triple Play coming up. Let's see. After the break, I went John Pardee. That's it.
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0: 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Forecast for today, some patchy fog rolling through. Sunshine today, high near 71. Clear tonight, low 45. Sunny again on Saturday, high 75. And partly cloudy Saturday night with a low around 48. That's the latest look at your weather forecast from your weather station, 96.9 WXBQ. 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

0: Sleepless in a Hotel Room from Luke Combs on 96.9 WXBQ. Good morning. It is just after 5 a.m. I'm Rick Allen, hanging out with you for another hour on this Friday morning, just as we are about to get going. It is 45 degrees in the Tri-Cities. I've got your No Talk Triple Play. It's coming up. WXBQ.
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0: 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We're back on the road to the Appalachian Fairgrounds this weekend in Gray for the 51st annual NSRA Street Rods Nationals South, the premier event featuring vehicles 30 years or older, including street rods, classics, and muscle cars, plus vendors. They got a swap meet and a Sunday church service happening, and WXBQ's own Marcus Brooks will be at the event from 1 to 3 on Saturday. You can join us for all the excitement. Come on out to the Appalachian Fairgrounds for the 51st annual NSRA Street Rod Nationals South. 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
1: From the WXBQ newsroom, I'm Kevin Castle. One person is in custody and two explosive devices were destroyed by bomb techs, concluding a 12-plus hour Kingsport police operation at a home in Lynn Garden. A city report said a tip about possible volatile materials inside the abandoned home on Cooper Street caused police to issue a reverse 911 call to residents in surrounding neighborhoods about evacuations due to the investigation. The statement said the nature and complex work of discovering, then disposing of the devices requires officers to be methodical in their work, resulting in the long wait for those residents to return home. The name of the individual has not been released.
2: This gives us a unique opportunity for the first time in history to have an all-Republican delegation sent from Tennessee to Washington, D.C. to represent conservative values. And this gives us a historic opportunity, and so we're taking advantage of that as the supermajority in this body.
1: Tennessee's congressional district that covers Memphis is now split three ways as House members approve redistricting for the potential of earning an additional seat for Congress in the November election. After the 64-25 vote in the House to pass the measure, chaos ensued, with an uproar from the gallery while some Democrats went to the front chamber in protest, including House Representative Justin Jones, who blared an aerosol horn, then burned a picture of a Confederate flag in the foyer. Representative Tory Harris of Memphis said the respect and rights of black people in District 9 are being sacrificed so the state GOP gathers favor nationally.
3: You cannot celebrate democracy while carving out black communities apart from political advantage.
1: A Glade Spring, Virginia man was identified as the victim of a fatal Interstate 81 crash by state police. The preliminary report said 21-year-old Tristan G. Guffey was driving northbound near mile marker 17 at a high rate of speed when his car left the highway and struck some trees. The VSP report said Guffey later died from his injuries at an area hospital. Criminal charges have been filed in Sullivan County after video footage captured a motorcycle rider shooting a dog on the side of a highway. A county report said the rider, identified through registration on his bike as 64-year-old Russell Metcalf of Sharps Creek Road in Bristol, pulled out the gun while walking over to the animal, then firing a shot. Metcalf was wearing a full-face helmet at the time of the incident. He's charged with one count of aggravated animal cruelty. According to WCYB's Rebecca Pepin, the dog was one of the strays being cared for along Highway 421 named King. She noted that residents were working on placing King in a rescue home when he was shot. The NAIA baseball tournament has selected Kingsport as a regional host for the 15th consecutive year, with play beginning Monday at Hunter Wright Stadium. The Model City has been a lucky stop for some teams, as four regional winners from Kingsport have gone on to win the NAIA World Series. Teams from Florida, including top seed Weber International, Louisiana, Missouri, Indiana, and Tennessee, are seeded for the double elimination tournament with a potential championship game on Wednesday. For WXBQ News, I'm Kevin Castle. Al Archer's weather is next.
4: Good morning, I'm Peter Ronson, Alan Archer, WXBQ's forecast for the Tri-Cities. Temperatures here early this morning have fallen off to a low of 42 degrees here at the Tri-Cities Airport, along with some locally patchy dense fog. Today, partly sunny at 72, tonight cloudy up at 45. Tomorrow, partly cloudy to cloudy, a sprinkle afternoon at 76. Mom's Day, partly cloudy to cloudy, dry with the high up to 82. I'm meteorologist Alan Archer at the Tri-Cities Weather Station, 96.9 WXBQ.

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0: Save Me, Jelly Roll and Lainey Wilson, 96.9 WXBQ. That's going to do it for me getting on out of here. I'll be back at midnight. We'll do it again on Saturday. I hope you have a wonderful Friday. Steve Stroud and the Morning Air Show's up next.
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5: Good morning, I'm meteorologist Alan Archer. WHBQ's forecast for the Tri-Cities. Temperatures here this morning have fallen off to a low of 42 degrees here at the Tri-Cities Airport, along with some locally patchy dense fog. Today, partly sunny at 72. Tonight, cloudy up at 45. Tomorrow, partly cloudy to cloudy. A sprinkle afternoon at 76. Mom's Day, partly cloudy to cloudy. Dry with a high up to 82. I'm meteorologist Alan Archer at the Tri-Cities Weather Station, 96.9 WXBQ.

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1: The ceasefire still holds. I'm Dave Anthony, Fox News.
2: If there's no ceasefire, you're not going to have to know. You're just going to have to look at one big glow coming out of Iran.
1: That's what President Trump tells reporters despite a flare-up in fighting with Iran.
2: They trifled with us today. We blew them away. They trifled. I call that a trifle.
3: The Pentagon says the USS Truxtun, the USS Mason, and USS Rafael Peralta were targeted by Iranian missiles, drones, and small boats. In response, the U.S. military says it hit Iranian missile and drone launch sites, command and control locations, and intelligence surveillance and reconnaissance nodes. The president says the three unharmed U.S. destroyers will now rejoin his naval blockade, warning of more harsh action if a deal with Iran is not reached soon.
1: That's Fox's Madeline Rivera. The president says his red line remains Iran cannot have a nuclear weapon. A report a few minutes ago out of Iran state media claims that Iran has seized an oil tanker. Oil prices, they are up slightly. The gas is down a penny today after a big spike up the last couple of weeks at the pump. AAA's national average for regular is still $4.54 per gallon. President Trump also reacted last night to another court ruling against more of his tariffs.
2: We had one very positive vote. Two radical left judges that voted against it.
1: The Court for International Trade called illegal the next wave of tariffs the president imposed under a different statute after the Supreme Court struck down his first tariffs in February as unconstitutional. The new ruling only affects the plaintiffs, leaving in place the tariffs for the others. The U.S. is sending a plane to Spain's Canary Islands, where a cruise ship stricken by hantavirus outbreak will dock tomorrow. The plane will fly the 17 American nuns on board back to the U.S. And all the passengers are in quarantine with 8 suspected hantavirus cases. 3 of those died. World Health Organization Dr. Maria Van Kerkhove says,
4: this is not SARS-CoV-2. This is not the start of a COVID pandemic.
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5: Here's a preview of stories we're following on WXBQ. Kingsport police said one person was in custody and 2 explosives were destroyed after an extensive investigation at a home on Cooper Street. Chaos ensued after Tennessee lawmakers voted to change congressional voting maps that angered the Black Caucus to the point of protest. A Bristol man is charged after he was seen on video walking over to and shooting a dog on the side of the highway. For WXBQ News, I'm Kevin Castle. Al Archer's weather is next.
6: Good morning, I'm Peter Rochester, Alan Archer, WXBQ's forecast for the Tri-Cities. Temperatures here this morning have fallen off to a low of 42 degrees here at the Tri-Cities Airport, along with some locally patchy dense fog. Today, partly sunny at 72, tonight cloudy up at 45. Tomorrow, partly cloudy to cloudy, a sprinkle afternoon at 76. Mom's Day, partly cloudy to cloudy, dry with a high up to 82. I'm Peter Rochester, Alan Archer at the Tri-Cities Weather Station, 96.9 WXBQ.
7: Thanks for good morning and welcome to the Morning Air Show. It's Steve and Nikki. Thank you for joining us. Coming up on this show today, we're going to give you a chance to join the winners with our $150 Food City gas card. It's Fuel Bucks Fill Up with WXBQ. And also, we check it out, large cars and guitars, and maybe have a chance for you to win there as well. Also on the show, we'll talk about one couple who's in a lot of treble. Got our hospital story of the day and life imitates art again. Nashville Notes in the Hour.

0: Chris Jansen, it's me and a beer. 96.9 WXPQ's Morning Air Show. Good morning, it's 9 after 6 o'clock. As far as the weather goes, partly sunny, your high at 72. 37 at WXPQ. Let's look at some things you need to know. A man with multiple aliases used the name of the famed Astor family to dupe a Mexican billionaire out of around $450 million in a bogus stock-based loan scheme that was accorded to a newly unsealed U.S. indictment and other court records. That was a bogus stock-backed loan scheme. 47% of Americans say they're going to celebrate Mother's Day this year. 39% said that they were closer to the mom growing up. Also, the average person plans to spend almost $280 on gifts. And a TV reporter from New York living with two chronic autoimmune liver diseases is going to be getting a liver donation from an unexpected source. One of her longtime viewers. The reporter's name is Amy McGorry, and she publicly shared her diagnosis. She learned that a woman that she'd never met matched her as a compatible donor. Amy called the donor a true angel and says this has renewed her faith in the power of human kindness. And that's some things you need to know on WXBQ's Morning Air Show.
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0: She's country and she knows it. Luke Bryan, 96.9 WXBQ in the morning air show. Steve and Nikki, 620 today. Beautiful weather. Sunny in the high 72, 37 now at WXBQ. On the road this afternoon, we're going to be out hanging out at the 51st annual NSRA Street Rod Nationals. I'm sorry, excuse me, that's tomorrow. But it's going to be at the Appalachian Fairgrounds in Gray. It's going to be a lot of fun. The event actually is on today and tomorrow. The event features vehicles 30 years or older, including street rods, classics, and muscle cars, plus vendors, a swap meet. There'll be a Sunday church service. Marcus Brooks is going to be at the event tomorrow, 1 to 3 p.m., so stop by for all of the fun. And listen, if you want to register your vehicle, if it's 30 years or older, you can do that today at the Holiday Inn in Johnson City, 101 West Springbrook Drive, It'll be today from 9 a.m. to 6 p.m. registrations. If you're a member, $65. If you're a non-member, $105. But don't miss your chance to be a part of the 51st annual NSRA Street Rod National South this weekend at the Appalachian Fairgrounds in Gray. Coming up, we'll take a look at the traffic situation here.
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15: 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I'm Jay Patricks in the traffic center on the Tri-Cities traffic station, 96.9 WXBQ.

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0: It's Morgan Wallen, Post Malone, and I ain't coming back. 96.9 WXBQ. It's a morning air show, 37 degrees, expecting a beautiful day. More on that coming up in just a bit with Al at 6:30.
1: From the WXBQ newsroom, I'm Kevin Castle. One person is in custody and two explosive devices were destroyed by bomb techs, concluding a 12-plus hour Kingsport police operation at a home in Lynn Garden. A city report said a tip about possible volatile materials inside the abandoned home on Cooper Street caused police to issue a reverse 911 call to residents in surrounding neighborhoods about evacuations due to the investigation. The statement said the nature and complex work of discovering, then disposing of the devices requires officers to be methodical in their work, resulting in the long wait for those residents to return home. The name of the individual has not been released.
2: This gives us a unique opportunity for the first time in history to have an all-Republican delegation sent from Tennessee to Washington, D.C. to represent conservative values. And this gives us a historic opportunity, and so we're taking advantage of that as the supermajority in this body.
1: Tennessee's congressional district that covers Memphis is now split three ways as House members approve redistricting for the potential of earning an additional seat for Congress in the November election. After the 64-25 vote in the House to pass the measure, chaos ensued, with an uproar from the gallery while some Democrats went to the front chamber in protest, including House Representative Justin Jones, who blared an aerosol horn, then burned a picture of a Confederate flag in the foyer. Representative Tory Harris of Memphis said the respect and rights of black people in District 9 are being sacrificed so the state GOP gathers favor nationally.
3: You cannot celebrate democracy while carving out black communities apart from political advantage.

0: A Glade Spring, Virginia man was identified as the victim of a fatal Interstate 81 crash by state police. The preliminary report said 21-year-old Tristan G. Guffey was driving northbound near mile marker 17 at a high rate of speed when his car left the highway and struck some trees. The VSP report said Guffey later died from his injuries at an area hospital. For WXBQ News, I'm Kevin Castle. Al Archer's weather is next.
1: Good morning, I'm Peter Ronson, Alan Archer, WXBQ's forecast for the Tri-Cities. Temperatures here early this morning have fallen off to a low of 42 degrees here at the Tri-Cities Airport, along with some locally patchy dense fog. Today, partly sunny at 72, tonight cloudy up at 45. Tomorrow, partly cloudy to cloudy, a sprinkle afternoon at 76. Mom's Day, partly cloudy to cloudy, dry with a high up to 82. I'm Peter Ronson, Alan Archer at the Tri-Cities Weather Station, 96.9 WXBQ.

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0: Megan Maroney. It's Beautiful Things, 96.9 WXBQ's Morning Air Show, 6:39, 21 away from 7 o'clock. It looks like you're in for a great day. Weather-wise, partly sunny in the high 72, 37, so wrap up if you're heading out this morning. It's time now for Nashville Notes, and how about this? Morgan Wallen quietly paid for the funeral of a young fan last August. He met the boy a couple of months prior, gave him the VIP treatment at his show, including limo transportation. The boy's mom shared Morgan's kindness in an update saying, "Going to see your favorite artist this summer, and even though you're in heaven, I know you have the best seat in the house and just know we're taking you with us. I'm very blessed and thankful that you were able to meet him. I will forever be a Morgan Wallen fan. The fact that he quietly paid for your funeral, there are no words to say how amazing that is. You listened to his music to get through fighting cancer, and now Mama listens to it to get through each day." Well, fans of Maddie and Tane knew it was coming, but now it's here. They played their final show together. The duo announced in December they were splitting up, played their final show on the 25th of April in Texas. They shared on Instagram, "Surrounded by our family, friends, and all of you, we closed a chapter that we'll forever be grateful for. Thanks to everyone who traveled there to be with us. The emotions were high in the best possible way. 15 years of memories together, and now we get to cheer each other on in our new seasons of life. Nothing but love and light ahead." In case you didn't know, Tay wants to take a step back from music to focus on her family. Maddie plans to move on and focus on her solo career. And Eric Church opened his bar Chiefs in downtown Nashville back in 2024. Now, if you haven't been there, there's about 40 bars in just a 5-block stretch. So, you know, the competition's great. But what makes his bar so special? Well, he says, "We have a venue that brings in people 5 to 6 nights a week, and we put them on stage, and we don't make them play other people's songs. It's all about people being discovered." I like that. It's Nashville Notes on WXPQ's Morning Air Show.
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0: Jason Aldean, it's Don't Tell On Me, 96.9 WXPQ's Morning Air Show. 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Keep listening for the touchstones to win. It's going to be a partly sunny Friday, high around 72. Little chilly this morning on 37 at WXBQ. And I got to tell you, this sounds like something right out of that Roadrunner cartoon. Remember the one where Wile E. Coyote tried to paint a tunnel on a rock? Didn't work out too well for him. Well, a Scottish driver was injured after he drove his car into a wall mural that resembled the tunnel entrance. Yep, it happened. Wow. He could have been killed. The crash happened in Glasgow, Scotland on Sunday around 2:30 in the afternoon. And while it wasn't confirmed, it looks like the dude mistook the mural that had two large eyes painted on the wall with dark pupils for a tunnel entrance. Yes, the famous Acme Tunnel of Glasgow. Of course, I'm thinking the dude got off pretty easy because in the cartoons, the next thing that happens is a real train comes barreling through the fake tunnel and flattens the coyote. So,
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4: 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I-81, I-26, routes 11 and 19, and the surface streets all clear right now. 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
1: He calls Iran's attacks just a trifle. I'm Dave Anthony, Fox News. So President Trump says the ceasefire remains in effect despite a flare-up in fighting as they try to work out an end to the conflict.
2: They have to understand if it doesn't get signed, they're going to have a lot of pain. They're going to have a lot of pain. They want to sign it, I will tell you. They want to sign it a lot more than I do.
1: But Fox's Lucas Tomlinson reports from Dubai.
3: We end the week where it began with U.S. warships under attack in the Strait of Hormuz. But now, for the first time since the ceasefire began last month, the U.S. launched a counterattack ashore. Here's President Trump describing the action.
2: They were firing at us and we were firing back at them.
3: For now, the blockade remains. More than 1,500 ships remain stuck.
1: There is a report on Iran state media today that they've seized an oil tanker. Oil prices are down a little bit. The gas pump, a big spike in the last 2 weeks, but today a 1 cent decline. Tennessee is the latest red state to approve congressional redistricting to help Republicans win more House seats in the November elections.
4: Ahead of the vote, protesters chanted in the House, and a state senator got up on a desk holding a sign that said, "No Jim Crow 2.0, stop the Tennessee steal." Democratic lawmakers gave impassioned speeches about how the redistricting map would box out black voters.
1: That's Fox's Jessica Rosenthal. Democrats have countered with redistricting in other states. A guilty plea in court in Colorado on a firebombing attack last June in Boulder on a group of people out demonstrating in support of the Israeli hostages held by Hamas in Gaza. One woman was killed, a dozen others injured. Mohammed Soleiman faces life in prison. And there's a similar story out of California.
5: Luay El-Naji pleading guilty to involuntary manslaughter and battery in the 2023 death of 69-year-old Paul Kessler. Prosecutors in Ventura County say the 53-year-old former college professor was protesting the Israel-Hamas war in support of Palestinians when he hit Kessler, a Jewish counter-protester, with a megaphone. Kessler fell back and hit his head on the pavement. He later died at a hospital.
1: That's Fox's Kristen Goodwin. 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
6: Here's a preview of stories we're following on WXBQ. Kingsport police said one person was in custody and two explosives were destroyed after an extensive investigation at a home on Cooper Street. Chaos ensued after Tennessee lawmakers voted to change congressional voting maps that angered the Black Caucus to the point of protest. A Bristol man is charged after he was seen on video walking over to and shooting a dog on the side of the highway. For WXBQ News, I'm Kevin Castle. Al Archer's weather is next.
7: Good morning, I'm meteorologist Alan Archer, WXBQ's forecast for the Tri-Cities. Temperatures here early this morning have fallen off to a low of 42 degrees here at the Tri-Cities Airport, along with some locally patchy dense fog. Today, partly sunny at 72, tonight cloudy up at 45. Tomorrow, partly cloudy to cloudy, a sprinkle afternoon at 76. Mom's Day, partly cloudy to cloudy, dry with a high up to 82. I'm meteorologist Alan Archer at the Tri-Cities Weather Station, 96.9 WXBQ.
8: What's up? Welcome to the second hour of the Morning Air Show. It's Steve and Nikki, and forget the government. Who needs them? We're lowering gas prices to zero for you. It's WXBQ and Food City's Fuel Bucks Philip, so keep listening. 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Won't cost you nothing. Just a time and a phone call. That'll happen before 10 o'clock this morning. Also on the show, we'll tell you about one couple's in for a lot of treble. Yes, a treble. Our hospital story of the day, and we'll tell you about life imitating art again.

0: Hardy, along with Tim McGraw, Eric Church, and Morgan Wallen. That's MacArthur, 96.9 WXBQ on the road this afternoon. We're going to be in large cars and guitars. It's back at the Bristol Motor Speedway this weekend, the 8th and the 9th. Custom big rigs and live music, $30 gets you in, and that covers your parking, everybody that's in the car, truck show admission, all the events, and that night's concert. We'll be there from 1 to 3 this afternoon. Drake Stevens telling you all about it. Congratulations to all the winners of free tickets to large cars and guitars. As far as the weather goes today, beautiful for large cars and guitars. Partly sunny, high 72, 37 at WXBQ. It's time for Hollywood News. Did you think Robin Williams was a funny guy?
1: He was funny.
0: I thought he was one of the funniest people ever.
1: Yes, he was.
0: I mean, he knocked me out, but Sally Field said she doesn't feel that way.
1: Really?
0: Not at all. Now, don't get her wrong. She loves the guy. In fact, she told People magazine a story about how Robin stood up for her on her set after her father died. So, you know, she does love him, but she says when it comes to humor, she's not amused by him.
1: That's just not her taste, probably.
0: They worked together on Mrs. Doubtfire, and on The Late Show with Stephen Colbert, she said, "He was always trying to do something different to make me laugh. It was so unfunny. I can't begin to tell you." She said everybody else on the set was in stitches. He was knocking them out, and she would just sit there like, "What?"
1: She just didn't get it.
0: She said it would drive Robin crazy. But she just didn't think he was funny.
1: Do you have a comedian that everybody else thinks is funny that you don't? Like you try really hard, but you just don't get him?
0: The Nate Barr guy. What's his name? Nate Barzogo.
1: I think it's like Bargazzi, but now that you
0: Bargazzi, there you go.
1: Yeah, but you, really.
0: I don't think he's funny.
1: He's hilarious.
0: I don't think he's funny.
1: Okay, now, but this is a hot take. Okay, and listen, I don't want you to be mad at me forever when I say this. Is I don't understand, and I want you to know I've tried really, really, really, really hard to just get him, and I don't. Jim Carrey.
0: Yeah, I think he's hilarious.
1: I can't with him.
0: I'll tell you another one I can't. I don't think it's funny. It's Bert Kreischer.
1: You don't think he's funny?
0: He's not
1: either?
0: Funny. He's not funny.
1: You don't think Theo Vaughn's funny either, do you?
0: I don't. I don't think he's funny. I think he can be. I think he's got a good personality, but I don't think he's funny.
1: I think all three of those guys are hilarious. But I've tried so hard, and I know, and so many people love Jim Carrey. I'm not trying to take anything away from him, and. You're not alone.
0: There's other people that feel that way about
1: it. There are certain movies, like I've never been able to watch all of The Cable Guy. I've never been able to watch.
0: Well, that was a dark comedy. That was a different Jim Carrey. You should watch like Ace Ventura.
1: You don't understand. I can't make it through a movie. The only thing, was it The Sunshine of the Spotless Mind or whatever that thing was? I don't know. I was able to watch, and I was like, well, it was painful, but that wasn't really a comedy at all. The other stuff, I just can't do it. And I try. I will fall asleep. Dude, I'm telling you, it's like Lunesta. It's like, and I'm out. That's all there is to it. And if you love him, I'm happy that you love him. Did you see Ryan Seacrest? He just hosted a cancer benefit, and there are pictures floating around online of him everywhere. And people are being pretty rough on him. He's looking rough.
0: I saw the pictures, and I just think that he looks really skinny. And his head looks big, and he looks like he's had some cosmetic surgery
1: on
0: his face.
1: Well, there are some people here that are worried because he's so thin and everything else that's going on with him that maybe he is sick himself.
0: Now, there is
1: nothing to back that up. There's a source that says he's doing and taking fantastic, these stories. And just, you know, they're not true, these crazy, crazy stories. But he's fine. It's just really competitive in Hollywood. That's what they're saying. It's like he's just under, you know.
0: He was already skinny. I don't know why he thinks he needs to lose weight.
1: You never know. It's the business.
0: I know. Well, first it was Shannon Elizabeth, and now it's Jamie Presley. She's joined OnlyFans. 48 years old, she says she's evolving with the times, giving herself a space to, quote, create what I want, how I want, and share it directly with the people who've supported me for years. She says that meeting fans at conventions inspired her to find another way to connect with them. So, what are you going to see from Jamie on OnlyFans? Well, like these other mainstream stars, she's pretty vague about it, but she promises a more personal, playful, and completely unfiltered side of her. She adds, "If you've never wondered what I'm really like when the script ends, come closer."
1: I know there are a bunch of people out there hoping that Margot Robbie will go the same way. Steve's just shaking his head right now going,
0: You know? Yeah, the Wall Street movie. So good. Anyway, Jamie's 48 years old, and I think she's a beauty, man. I thought she was a beauty on My Name is Earl.
1: She is beautiful.
0: Yeah, so, yeah. You know, I'm sure fans will enjoy themselves.
1: Oh, and only fans.
0: Have you ever been to the website?
1: No.
0: No, neither have I. What?
1: You reached.
0: I haven't. I really haven't.
1: You said it reached for his credit card.
0: No, I really haven't.
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0: Stella, be her, 96.9 WXBQ's Morning Air Show. It's Steve and Nikki, 725, partly sunny today, high 72, it's 37, and fair skies here at WXBQ.
1: Okay, so Mother's Day is coming up this Sunday, and it kind of gets tough sometimes, because people try to figure out, you know, the right gift, and moms are so much easier to do anything for than dads.
0: I totally disagree. Moms, if you don't pick the perfect gift, you don't really love her. Well, that's the way it is. And with dads, you don't have to look for something special for dads. You can just grab something off the shelf and take it to dad, and you'll be like, yeah, I'm cool. But then moms are like,
1: well, if you're paying attention,
0: this is what you did for me.
1: I don't have that experience. That's not with my grandmothers.
0: That's because your mother lied to you.
1: Well, no. I mean,
0: and you lie to your kids because I've heard you.
1: Well, thank you. He's so full of it.
0: And true.
1: Whatever. Don't say that. There is a mom that's going viral because she says that dads are going to get something wrong on Mother's Day because that's just how it is.
0: Always.
1: She said that dads don't stand a chance on Mother's Day.
0: We don't.
1: Because the decisions still need to be made, and they're going to try to do something that isn't the way that she would do it, and that causes her added stress. And she offered advice. She says to dad, she said, try to make sure that your wife just feels the love on Mother's Day. And that's it right there.
0: It's like my wife. I remember her. I'd get her something. She'd be like, honey, I love you and I appreciate that, but you know I ain't never going to wear this. And happy Mother's Day to you.
1: Tell her.
0: Merry Christmas to me.
1: She says that maybe you should throw in a disclaimer and say, you know, I know I'm probably not going to get this right, but I want you to know that I appreciate everything that you do. And to mom, she suggested that Mother's Day does not have to be the best day ever. It shouldn't make or break you. I don't know. Who is doing this?
0: Mothers are the reason there are gift cards.
1: Well,
0: case closed.
1: Mama.
0: 727.
1: Wow.
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9: No problems this morning. I-81, I-26, Routes 11 and 19, surface streets around Kingsport, Bristol, and Johnson City. Also, no working accidents or congestion this morning. I'm Jay Patricks in the Traffic Center on the Tri-Cities Traffic Station, 96.9 WXBQ.

0: 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It's a morning air show. Steve and Nikki, 37 degrees here.
1: From the WXBQ newsroom, I'm Kevin Castle. One person is in custody and two explosive devices were destroyed by bomb techs, concluding a 12-plus hour Kingsport police operation at a home in Lynn Garden. A city report said a tip about possible volatile materials inside the abandoned home on Cooper Street caused police to issue a reverse 911 call to residents in surrounding neighborhoods about evacuations due to the investigation. The statement said the nature and complex work of discovering, then disposing of the devices requires officers to be methodical in their work, resulting in the long wait for those residents to return home. The name of the individual has not been released.
2: This gives us a unique opportunity for the first time in history to have an all-Republican delegation sent from Tennessee to Washington, D.C. to represent conservative values. And this gives us a historic opportunity, and so we're taking advantage of that as the supermajority in this body.
1: Tennessee's congressional district that covers Memphis is now split three ways as House members approve redistricting for the potential of earning an additional seat for Congress in the November election. After the 64-25 vote in the House to pass the measure, chaos ensued, with an uproar from the gallery while some Democrats went to the front chamber in protest, including House Representative Justin Jones, who blared an aerosol horn, then burned a picture of a Confederate flag in the foyer. Representative Tori Harris of Memphis said the respect and rights of black people in District 9 are being sacrificed so the state GOP gathers favor nationally.
3: You cannot celebrate democracy while carving out black communities apart from political advantage.
1: Criminal charges have been filed in Sullivan County after video footage captured a motorcycle rider shooting a dog on the side of a highway. A county report said the rider, identified through registration on his bike as 64-year-old Russell Metcalf of Sharps Creek Road in Bristol, pulled out the gun while walking over to the animal, then firing a shot. Metcalf was wearing a full-face helmet at the time of the incident. He's charged with one count of aggravated animal cruelty. According to WCYB's Rebecca Pepin, the dog was one of the strays being cared for along Highway 421 named King. She noted that residents were working on placing King in a rescue home when he was shot. The NAIA baseball tournament has selected Kingsport as a regional host for the 15th consecutive year, with play beginning Monday at Hunter Wright Stadium. The Model City has been a lucky stop for some teams, as four regional winners from Kingsport have gone on to win the NAIA World Series. Teams from Florida, including top seed Weber International, Louisiana, Missouri, Indiana, and Tennessee, are seeded for the double elimination tournament with a potential championship game on Wednesday. For WXBQ News, I'm Kevin Castle. Al Archer's weather is next.
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5: Good morning, I'm Peter Rollins, Al Archer, WXBQ's forecast for the Tri-Cities. Temperatures here this morning have fallen off to a low of 42 degrees here at the Tri-Cities Airport, along with some locally patchy dense fog. Today, partly sunny at 72, tonight cloudy up at 45. Tomorrow, partly cloudy, a sprinkle afternoon at 76. Mom's Day, partly cloudy, dry with a high up to 82. I'm meteorologist Helen Archer at the Tri-Cities Weather Station, 96.9 WXBQ.

0: Garth Brooks, Friends in Low Places, 96.9 WXBQ's Morning Air Show. Steve and Nikki, 741, 19 away from 8 o'clock. 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One winner grabs free coffee from Tommy's Plumbing. 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If you've got a leak, let Tommy's take a peek. Partly sunny today in a high 72. 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

0: 96.9 WXBQ, Kelsey Hart there. Fireworks, 41 degrees, could be a little fog and mist in your area, but we've got sunshine here. We're expecting a high today around 72 at 96.9 WXBQ. And how about this? Something you don't always see, or at least I don't. Unless, of course, you're watching a Friday the 13th movie. A dude walking into a hospital with a machete lodged in his head.
1: Oh, wow.
0: Yeah, and you'd see a doctor. I have got a splitting headache.
1: Tell me more.
0: This happened Sunday in Mumbai, India. The dude was covered in blood, but listen to this. He walks into the hospital conscious, talking to people, having conversations, looking at his phone, while he's got a machete lodged in his head.
1: Well, what did you want him to do, Steve?
0: Well, apparently his insurance company texted him that a machete to the head, that's an elective. So it isn't covered.
1: Oh, the removals?
0: Yeah. Okay. Anyway, the guy said that he had been ambushed by three dudes after they got into an argument, and one of the guys gave him a new hair part with that machete.
1: Wow.
0: The other two kicked him and punched him. Now, the guys who did this were arrested, but despite his severe dudes after they got into an argument, and one of the guys gave him a new hair part with that machete.
1: Wow.
0: The other two kicked him and punched him. Now, the guy...

0: penetrated the skull 3 centimeters deep.
1: That too.
0: But didn't damage any vital areas of the brain, so the guy didn't lose his ability to speak or move.
1: Wow. He's lucky.
0: I'll say. The guy said later it was a great story and he didn't want to part with the machete. That's two part. Although he didn't want that A part too.
1: Right. Yeah. Yeah.
0: You know.
1: Got it.
0: Didn't want A part.
1: Got it.
0: Had the two part.
1: I understood.
0: Didn't get the. You know.
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6: I-26 eastbound, little congestion around the Gray exit right now. No other problems eastbound. Westbound in good shape. North and south, I-81 wide open. Routes 11 and 19, no accidents or delays. And the surface streets around the Tri-Cities look normal. I'm Jay Patricks in the Traffic Center on the Tri-Cities Traffic Station, 96.9 WXBQ.

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1: They better sign the agreement fast. I'm Dave Anthony, Fox News. That's President Trump's message to Iran as he pushes for a nuclear deal to end the conflict, and he downplays a flare-up in fighting.
2: If there's no ceasefire, you're not going to have to know. You're just going to have to look at one big glow coming out of Iran.
1: Fox's Peter Doocy's at the White House.
3: These were unprovoked attacks from Iran using small boats, missiles, and drones against three U.S. destroyers who President Trump says took care of business.
4: We took our three destroyers and we rammed them through some pretty big stuff today. They were firing at us and we were firing back at them. And our firepower was a hell of a lot stronger than theirs, and they knocked the hell out of them.
1: We also got reaction last night from President Trump to another ruling against his tariffs.
4: We had two radical left judges that voted against it. So nothing surprises me with the courts.
1: The Court for International Trade called illegal the next round of tariffs he imposed under a different statute after the Supreme Court struck down his first round of tariffs as unconstitutional back in February. But yesterday's ruling only affects the plaintiffs who sued, not the others who were imposed the tariffs upon. Another Republican-led state approves congressional redistricting that could give the GOP another House seat in the November elections.
5: Protesters began chanting.
6: House Bill 7003, having received a constitutional majority, I hereby declare passed without objection. The motion reconsider is tabled.
5: The Republican majority in the General Assembly passed a new map that splits up Memphis among three Republican-leaning districts. Black lawmakers spoke out ahead of the vote.
1: That's Fox's Jessica Rosenthal. Other red states have also redrawn maps or plan to help Republicans. Democrats have countered with redistricting in California, Virginia, maybe New York next. The cruise ship stricken by a hantavirus outbreak that's killed three passengers, sickened five others, and has the rest quarantined will dock tomorrow in the Canary Islands. The World Health Organization downplays the risk, saying hantavirus is not like COVID. There's no pandemic threat. 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
7: Here's a preview of stories we're following on WXBQ. Kingsport police said one person was in custody and two explosives were destroyed after an extensive investigation at a home on Cooper Street. Chaos ensued after Tennessee lawmakers voted to change congressional voting maps that angered the Black Caucus to the point of protest. A Bristol man is charged after he was seen on video walking over to and shooting a dog on the side of the highway. For WXBQ News, I'm Kevin Castle. Al Archer's weather is next.
8: Good morning, I'm Peter Ronson, Alan Archer, WXBQ's forecast for the Tri-Cities. Temperatures here this morning have fallen off to a low of 42 degrees here at the Tri-Cities Airport, along with some locally patchy dense fog. Today, partly sunny at 72, tonight cloudy up at 45. Tomorrow, partly cloudy to cloudy, a sprinkle afternoon at 76. Mom's Day, partly cloudy to cloudy, dry with a high up to 82. I'm meteorologist Alan Archer at the Tri-Cities Weather Station, 96.9 WXBQ.
9: Welcome to the show, this thing we call the Morning Air Show. It's Steve and Nikki still to come, your chance to win. The $150 Food City Gas Card is part of the Fuel Bucks Philip, also on the show today. Going to tell you about a story coming out of Florida, involving a woman and her lanai. What you got, Thomas?
10: Just basically what people do when they're alone.
9: What people do when they're alone?
10: That we could, yeah.
9: 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Boy. That's Nikki at WXBQ. Telling you ahead of time.

0: Cody Johnson, that's the fall. 96.9 WXBQ. It's a morning air show. Steve and Nikki. As far as the weather goes today, perfect start to the weekend. Partly sunny, the high 72. 41 at WXBQ. It's time for Nashville Notes. And man, what can you say about Morgan Wallen that hasn't already been said? People didn't know this because he didn't make mention of it. He didn't think it was necessary to mention it. But he quietly paid for the funeral of a young fan last August. He met the boy a couple of months prior, gave him the VIP treatment at his show, and in fact, picked him up in a limo. Aww. And the boy's mom shared Morgan's kindness in an update saying, quote, "Going to see your favorite artist this summer, and even though you're in heaven, I know you have the best seat in the house, and just know that we're taking you with us. I'm very blessed and thankful that you were able to meet him. I will forever be a Morgan Wallen fan. The fact that he quietly paid for your funeral, there are just no words to tell you how amazing that is. You listen to his music to get through fighting cancer, and now Mama listens to it to get through each day."
1: I got to tell you, when he was here for Country Thunder, Bristol Motor Speedway, you know, we were down underneath the speedway with him, his mom, his family, and his mom had brought one of her students who has special needs. And I got to tell you, it was really special just to see him spend time, hang out with that little boy. I mean, that's just, there's something special about him. People, you know what?
0: Say what you want to.
1: Yeah, they don't know. Like, they just don't know. Like, he is a good human being. What, you know, I don't care what anybody says. He is a good human being. That's all there is to it. Well, they have a debate out right now. Taste of Country was talking about the greatest, like, country guitarists out there. And some of these people on this list, I absolutely agree with. I mean, they've got Merle Travis on there. Claire Dunn, who you might not think mm-hmm. of. Hunter Hayes can play everything under the sun.
0: Sure can.
1: Let's see. John Osborne's on there. Glenn Campbell, Brad Paisley, Vince Gill, Chet Atkins. Number one on the list is Keith Urban.
0: How about that?
1: Well, you know, and you know who I'm surprised is not on here? Ben Gallagher. Ben Gallagher is one of the best guitar players.
0: He really is.
1: In that city. I just hands down. Travis Denning is another one who is an amazing guitar player. So a lot of people on that list, but there's some people missing too.
0: Where's Paisley?
1: He's number four.
0: Wow. I would think he would be right up there with Keith.
1: Well, I mean, he's okay. So it, literally, it's like one to five, Keith Urban, Chet Atkins, Vince Gill, Brad Paisley, Glenn Campbell. It's a good group to be in, but
0: all of those guys are.
1: And where's Dan
0: spectacular.
1: Huff? Where is Dan Huff? Dan Huff is one of the most iconic guitar players. He's on so many different. I can pick him out anytime when I hear something recorded. So,
0: well, I know that you are a fan of Matty and Tay.
1: Mm-hmm.
0: They knew it was coming, but now it's official. They played their final show together, and it was heartbreaking for them nonetheless. Of course, they announced in December that they were splitting up. They played their final show in April in Texas, and they shared on Instagram, "Surrounded by our family, friends, and all of you, we closed a chapter that we'll forever be grateful for this weekend. Thank you to everyone who traveled to be there with us. The emotions were high in the best way possible. 15 years of memories together, and now we get to cheer each other on in our new seasons of life. Nothing but love and light ahead." By the way, Tay is the one that's going to be taking a step back from music to focus on her family, and Maddie plans to move on and focus on her solo career.
1: Well, and Tay, of course, is married to Josh Kerr, who's a big mm-hmm. songwriter.
0: Sure is.
1: One of my favorite people, just one of the nicest guys. So I'm sure there's lots of music in their future that they're not going to stop writing. And
0: no, in fact, like a lot of people say that, you know, they're sure a reunion will happen somewhere down the line.
1: They got a lot of youngins.
0: That's for sure.
1: They're stacking them up, kids.
0: They're going against Gabby Barrett, so you never know.
1: Competition.
0: Anyway, yeah.
1: And Stapleton. Don't forget Stapleton.
0: Stapleton. Of course, Stapleton, man. Anyway, Nashville Notes on WXBQ.
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0: Kelsey Ballerini, she got tired of Nashville and said, you know what, I'm going to New York City, Manhattan. That's where I'm going to live now, in a big apartment way up in the sky. She's moving on up. Do you know that?
1: I know. Well, she's got all her stuff going on. She's a model and doing all kinds of things.
0: And she wants to move away from Chase.
1: Possibly.
0: I don't know why. New York City. What is he? He lives in New York City, doesn't he?
1: I don't know. I don't ask. I don't.
0: You don't get in other people's business.
1: No.
0: Yeah, that's a lie. 822, 22 after 8 today. Partly sunny, the high 72, 43 with sunshine.
1: Do you have anything weird that you do when you're just hanging out at your house by yourself?
0: Yeah, I don't want to get into that right now.
1: All right. Well, listen, some of the people that can talk about it on Reddit.
0: I'm just saying, I have a close relationship with Jack Daniels.
1: They were talking about some of the things that they do on their own. There was one person that said that they have these full-blown debates with themselves. Like, they literally lose the argument and get annoyed at their own logic. Like, it's a problem. Like,
0: yeah, have you ever cussed yourself out?
1: I've been so mad at myself before, and I've been like, you know what? No wonder nobody else can stand me. Or if they,
0: How many times have you called yourself stupid?
1: So many.
0: I have. I'm like, you know, I just.
1: I know. I do it all the time. Do you sing at your house?
0: Sure, I do.
1: Do you do choreography?
0: Yeah, because I love jazz hands, you know, and so I'll start doing Broadway musicals while I'm alone at home.
1: This person,
0: what are you asking me? Some kind of dumb question.
1: I'm telling you right now, this person said they do full concerts in their shower, choreography. They say that they're not just singing, they're performing.
0: I'm in the living room and my leotard's going, hooray for Hollywood.
1: Man, I'm...
0: Na, na, na, na, na, na, na, Hollywood.
1: We will never get the unnecessary visual of that out of our heads.
0: Nor should you.
1: Somebody here says they do a primal scream. Bed rot, which is basically where you just lay in bed and disassociate and don't do anything.
0: I do that on a daily basis.
1: One lady says she has full-on conversations with her dog. And then answers her, the dog talks back.
0: As long
1: back.
0: As a dog doesn't talk bad, if the dog is talking back, well, then that's another issue. She may want to join my Jack Daniels club.
1: Somebody says they walk around with no pants on. Another one says they shout obscenities about people that they don't like, but out loud.
0: You know, I've read stories of celebrities who said that when they're at home alone, they walk around completely naked all the time. Why would you want to do that?
1: I don't know. Didn't Matthew McConaughey do that and play the bongos?
0: Yeah, well, he got busted or something like that, and the police showed up, and he was naked playing bongos.
1: It is what it is. It's Matthew McConaughey.
0: All right. Play naked on the bongos, baby.
1: I know. But you don't have anything strange like that you do?
0: Well, like I said, no, I don't really. I mean, I think I sing and, you know... I don't do anything weird. I basically lay in my bed and watch TV.
1: Bed rot.
0: Yeah, I told you I bed rot.
1: There you go.
0: I'm like Fred Flintstone. I live in bed rot.
1: Rot, not rot. Rot, not rot.
0: Same thing.
1: Way different.
0: Wake up in the morning, I look like Fred Flintstone.
1: On bare feet.
0: Yabba dabba don't.
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7: 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I-81, I-26, routes 11 and 19. We've got no issues on those surface streets in Kingsport, Bristol, or Johnson City right now. No accidents or congestion to report. I'm Jay Patricks in the traffic center on the Tri-Cities traffic station, 96.9 WXBQ.

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2: From the WXBQ newsroom, I'm Kevin Castle. One person is in custody and two explosive devices were destroyed by bomb techs, concluding a 12-plus hour Kingsport police operation at a home in Lynn Garden. A city report said a tip about possible volatile materials inside the abandoned home on Cooper Street caused police to issue a reverse 911 call to residents in surrounding neighborhoods about evacuations due to the investigation. The statement said the nature and complex work of discovering, then disposing of the devices requires officers to be methodical in their work, resulting in the long wait for those residents to return home. The name of the individual has not been released.
3: This gives us a unique opportunity for the first time in history to have an all-Republican delegation sent from Tennessee to Washington, D.C. to represent conservative values. And this gives us a historic opportunity, and so we're taking advantage of that as the supermajority in this body.
2: Tennessee's congressional district that covers Memphis is now split three ways as House members approve redistricting for the potential of earning an additional seat for Congress in the November election. After the 64-25 vote in the House to pass the measure, chaos ensued, with an uproar from the gallery while some Democrats went to the front chamber in protest, including House Representative Justin Jones, who blared an aerosol horn, then burned a picture of a Confederate flag in the foyer. Representative Tory Harris of Memphis said the respect and rights of black people in District 9 are being sacrificed so the state GOP gathers favor nationally.
4: You cannot celebrate democracy while carving out black communities apart from political advantage.
2: A Glade Spring, Virginia man was identified as the victim of a fatal Interstate 81 crash by state police. The preliminary report said 21-year-old Tristan G. Guffey was driving northbound near mile marker 17 at a high rate of speed when his car left the highway and struck some trees. The VSP report said Guffey later died from his injuries at an area hospital. For WXBQ News, I'm Kevin Castle. Al Archer's weather is next.
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6: Good morning, I'm Peter Rochester, Ellen Archer, WXPQ's forecast for the Tri-Cities. Temperatures here this morning have fallen off to a low of 42 degrees here at the Tri-Cities Airport, along with some locally patchy dense fog. Today, partly sunny at 72. Tonight, cloudy up at 45. Tomorrow, partly cloudy to cloudy. A sprinkle afternoon at 76. Mom's Day, partly cloudy to cloudy. Dry with a high up to 82. I'm meteorologist Helen Archer at the Tri-Cities Weather Station, 96.9 WXBQ.
7: I was all but 22, I think, at the time. I'd been out on the road, lonely at night, and it'd been a while.

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His boots like glass on a sawdust floor. Had moves like nothing I'd ever seen before. So I walked right up and I pulled him to the side. I handed that man a beer and looked him in the eyes. And I said, baby,

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Well, she walked right up to me, handed me a beer, gave me a look like, let's get out of here.

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1: 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It's a morning air show. 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
2: 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Who's this?
3: This is Molly.
2: Molly, where are you calling from?
3: Johnson City, Tennessee.
2: You are caller 11.
1: Hey, Molly.
3: That's awesome. Thank you so much.
1: You know, you had me a little worried there because when she said, who's this? You went, Molly.
2: And Molly.
1: Where are you going?
2: What
1: are
2: you?
1: I don't really want to talk to y'all.
2: Why'd I call you?
1: Ah, hurry up and tell me what I want so I can get off the phone. I ain't got time to talk to you people.
2: Give me the goods.
3: I wasn't expecting an answer.
1: Well, Molly, you want a $150 Food City gas card.
3: Woo! That's awesome. Thank you so much.
1: I really appreciate it. Thank y'all. Whatever. Just give me my prize.
2: Thanks. That's good.
3: Yes, thank you. I need it desperately.
1: Well, no, we certainly appreciate you calling in, and we're glad that you won. And all you have to do to claim it is tell us in a very enthusiastic voice.
2: If you want to.
1: You're 24 karat country.
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0: 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Steve and Nikki at 8:50, 10 away from 9 o'clock. And hey, listen, coming up this morning on the show, I guess right around between 9:30 and 10, we're going to be announcing the first award winner of the Teacher Nurse Recognition. It is National Teachers Week and Nurses Appreciation Week, or Teacher Appreciation Week and National Nurses Week. Either way, we've been taking entries from people on Facebook and by emailing Nikki at WXBQ.com, and we'll be announcing the first winner of one of our limited edition WXBQ Stanley Cups coming up in the next hour. I look forward to finding out who our recipient is. It'll be a lot of fun. Absolutely. Partly sunny in the high 72, 43 at WXBQ. And let's go down to Florida.
1: Let's go.
0: A woman down there thought that somebody was trying to break into her home. She went to investigate the ruckus on her lanai. I've heard it both ways. And found a couple of large alligators fighting.
1: Okay, no thank you.
0: Everybody was gator fighting. Kayla Burris is her name. She said the gators had shredded their way through their mesh screen and went onto the patio.
1: Oh, wow.
0: They were there on the lanai.
1: Wow.
0: She captured video of one of the reptiles biting the other's tail.
1: Dang.
0: And she said, quote, "It won't like a ritual I ever seen, one of them mating rituals." Oh. You think it's a little weird that she's familiar with alligator mating rituals?
1: Look, man, it's Florida. I don't ask questions at this point, and you shouldn't either. Go ahead.
0: She called a licensed trapper to remove and relocate the fighting critters.
1: Mm.
0: I just wonder which one was the instigator.
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2: 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I-81, I-26, routes 11 and 19. All those connectors are in good shape right now and no issues on the surface streets to report in and around Bristol, Kingsport, or Johnson City. I'm Jay Patricks in the traffic center on the Tri-Cities traffic station, 96.9 WXBQ.

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1: A slowdown in hiring, but not as big as predicted. I'm Dave Anthony, Fox News.
2: We got a much better than expected jobs report for the month of April.
1: Fox Business Network, Cheryl Cassoni.
2: 115,000 jobs. The expectation was 62,000. The unemployment rate, as expected, holding steady, 4.3%.
1: That hiring is 70,000 fewer jobs created, though, than in March. On Wall Street, stock futures are rising. Oil prices up slightly, but the price of the gas pump has dropped a penny this morning after the big spike up the last couple of weeks. Now to the Iran conflict.
3: We should know something today. I mean, we're expecting a response from them. We'll see what the response entails. The hope is it's something that it can put us into a serious process of negotiation.
1: Secretary of State Marco Rubio a short time ago, as President Trump insists that deal includes Iran agreeing not to have nuclear weapons, as the president downplayed a flare-up in fighting, saying a ceasefire remains in place despite Iran attacking three U.S. Navy ships.
4: They shot missiles. Every missile was knocked down. Every drone was knocked down. And the people that shot it are no longer with us.
1: Now, we're just getting word from Fox's Jennifer Griffin that the U.S. has carried out more airstrikes today, going after very large empty container ships trying to make it back to Iran and evade the blockade. Now, Central Command has reported 70 Iranian oil tankers remain unable to get in or out of Iran's ports because of this blockade. But Fox's Lucas Tomlinson also reports from Dubai a lot of other shipping still halted in this conflict.
5: More than 1,500 ships remain stuck behind me in the Persian Gulf. Iran's foreign minister textually active today, posting, quote, every time a diplomatic solution is on the table, the U.S. opts for a reckless military adventure. Outcome is the same. Iranians never bow to pressure.
1: The U.S. had an attempt this week to escort stranded ships out of the strait, but that was postponed. 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
7: Good morning, I'm Peter Ronson, Stellan Archer, WXBQ's forecast for the Tri-Cities. Temperatures here this morning have fallen off to a low of 42 degrees here at the Tri-Cities Airport, along with some locally patchy dense fog. Today, partly sunny at 72, tonight cloudy up at 45. Tomorrow, partly cloudy to cloudy, a sprinkle afternoon at 76. Mom's Day, partly cloudy to cloudy, dry with a high up to 82. I'm meteorologist Stellan Archer at the Tri-Cities Weather Station, 96.9 WXBQ.
8: Good morning. Welcome to the final hour of the Morning Air Show. It's Steve and Nikki. Coming up in the hour, we're going to be announcing the winner, the first winner of our Teacher Appreciation Week and Nurses Appreciation Week. We've got the special WXBQ Stanley Cups that we're going to be giving away. And for the people that have signed up and have sent them in, keep listening to find out if you're our first winner. Also, a special guest in the studio.
9: I can't wait. I'm excited. We had dinner last night over at Southern Craft, and we talked so much. We talked about skincare. We talked about music. We've solved all the world's problems, and we will do so again later.
8: Wow. I'm impressed. Stick around.

0: Today's New Country and your 24 karat favorites are on 96.9 WXBQ. That's Zach Topp in South of Sanity. 10 minutes after 9 o'clock's morning air show, Steve and Nikki, and special guest in the studio. You might remember her on season 16 of American Idol. That was the first year that Idol went to ABC. She made it to the top 50. And now she's in Nashville, and she's making her mark on country music and doing quite well. Please welcome to the show, Harper Grace.
1: Harper.
0: Good morning.
1: Wow, that was a wonderful intro. Thank you.
0: Thank you. So, listen, first things first, how scary was it to be on Idol?
1: I wouldn't say, well, maybe it was slightly frightening because I had already had a television moment happen a while ago as a child. So it was a bit hard for me to say yes to Idol. I was approached by a producer multiple times, shut them down multiple times, and told them I did not want to do Idol until one day I just really felt prompted in my spirit to just go.
2: Yeah, so her story, if in case you don't know, Harper, and I remember this, we were talking about this, and I remember this happening, and I have never felt so bad for a child in my entire life, because as the story goes, you got selected to sing the national anthem, and it was a really big deal.
0: It's a soccer game.
1: Yes.
2: And what was it? Was David Beckham? Was David Beckham there?
1: Yeah. It was his team, but he wasn't there, so he was in the Olympics that year, which is why it, you know, went worldwide. It was played the commercial break of the Olympics when we were told it wasn't going to be televised.
2: So they put this on. Okay, so this is during the commercial break on the Olympics because the world is watching.
1: Yes.
2: And what people did not realize is that little 11-year-old Harper did not have monitors in her ears. Mm-hmm.
1: Yeah.
2: And you were having to hear everything.
0: She was getting slapped back from the speakers.
2: Which if you don't work with audio, you might not understand that, but it's like hearing something like over and over in a loop in your head. Yeah. Like you feel like you're going crazy.
1: Yeah. And it's also the delay aspect. Like I would explain it as if you're watching the news and somebody's reporting the weather in a completely different area, and you see that the person's asking the question of how it is, and they stand there for a good 3 seconds before they repeat, like, and answer the question. That, along with an echo, is exactly how it was in the stadium.
0: So it didn't go quite like you had hoped. And so you ended up being considered one of the worst national anthem singers ever?
1: Yes, I was top 5 worst national anthems ever. There was videos with my face plastered all over them. And
0: still today.
1: Yeah.
0: So, you know, of course, with the internet, nothing ever dies.
1: True. But, you know.
0: But that was mean, though, to do that to an 11-year-old girl.
1: It was mean, but I think it challenged me, and I'm grateful that it happened.
0: Well, you certainly learned from it.
1: I did learn from it. And I also think that I found new confidence, as well as, like, knowing what I love to do and chasing my passions, as well as, like, you know, kind of proving people wrong and using it as, like, ammunition or gas in my
0: tank. It was pretty brave of you, because I couldn't stand in front of somebody and try to sing the national anthem.
2: Well, and the other part of this too is, like, your mom works like health and fitness. Yes. And we were talking about that because you used to go to the Star when you were growing up all the time in Texas.
1: I did. My mom had been, like, an elite gymnast growing up, and she was very, very good, and I was supposed to follow in her footsteps. And no one in my family does music, and so when that was approached, my parents were like, wait, what? Like, you want to do that? Like, music's stupid. We're staying in fitness. And the only extent was my grandma. Like, my nana played the accordion growing up. So that was, like, another addition into the anthem of, like, they don't know anything at all about a sound check or what the microphone's supposed to do or what it's supposed to sound like or anything. So all of us kind of went in there blindly. It's been a huge piece of my story. But anyways.
0: Now, correct me if I'm wrong, but other people in your family weren't really country fans, but it was your nana who really inspired you, because you said she listened to all kinds of stuff.
1: Yeah, she did listen to a lot. My dad actually, both my mom and dad really did like country. I remember growing up listening to Red Dirt Texas Country in my dad's truck. So we had it. I mean, growing up in Texas especially, that's kind of what we surrounded ourselves with.
0: But wasn't your mom listening to, like,
1: She liked rock music.
0: Stuff. Yeah, rock.
1: For the majority of the times when we started going to Nashville and making trips that I would set up, the last hour and a half to 2 hours of our 12-hour drive would be 80s rock, just so that she could stay awake. So I know a lot of,
0: ACDC. Wow. Today, that's considered sleepy music. 80s. Yacht Rock, and Keith Urban's doing the Yacht Rock thing now. So,
1: yeah.
0: But no, I mean, so you go to Nashville, and you're finding that it's like everything else, man. You got to grind to get people to pay attention to you. Although you did have American Idol really as a sounding board. So that had to help you in some aspects, right?
1: Yeah, I actually made my very first trip, like working trip to Nashville as a 14-year-old.
2: Yeah, so, and this is kind of a crazy story. We were talking about this at dinner last night. So she decided, she didn't realize that people could do more than sing in music. And she just did a deep dive.
1: I did. I heard on the radio growing up in the local country radio station in my dad's truck that there were multiple people that wrote one of my favorite Luke Bryan songs. And so I went home and looked up, like, oh my gosh, I didn't realize that there were writers. And then when I found out that there were writers, I found out that there were session players. And then I found out there were publishing companies and record labels and, you know, all these things. Because again, I didn't grow up in a musical family, had no idea. So I wrote down all these people's names, and I was telling Nikki that I found emails and Instagram usernames, and I DM'd and emailed like probably over 200 people.
0: Wow.
1: And I set up about 30 meetings for a 2-week time span in Nashville as a 14-year-old. And I told my mom, like, after I set it all up, that we had to drive to Nashville. And she's like, wait, what's going on? I was like, I've got meetings. I've got places to be.
0: Got things to do and people to see, mama. Come on.
1: And I was homeschooled too, so that made it easier to just pick it up and grab my books and leave. So,
2: but she drove you there. She drove you to Nashville.
1: Yes,
2: yeah,
1: she was.
0: That's
1: very
0: awesome.
1: Very
0: and of course,
1: smart.
0: Along the way, you were able to meet a lot of people. Mm-hmm. And sadly, she performed with Mason Ramsey, who you know is my favorite singer from Walmart.
1: Yes.
0: Yeah. He's such a Nikki's idiot. Loved him from the time that she saw him. So
1: I love him.
2: I love a yodeler. Thank
1: so
2: you.
1: Adorable.
2: He is. He is adorable. And she's also really good friends with one of our good friends, and that is Drew Baldry.
0: Absolutely.
1: Yes. He's like my big brother.
0: And Kelsey Hart, too.
1: Yep. Kelsey and I have a song together, which
0: is
1: awesome.
0: Yeah, it's pretty awesome. Well, you've got a song that's taking country music, I think, by storm. A lot of people on YouTube are checking it out and loving it. Ooh. It's a new song that's called If Daddy Says No. And this is based on a true story, right?
1: This is based on a true story. My dad did say no. I wrote this in the tension of the relationship, though, not really knowing exactly what I was going to do next. But I knew that the relationship wasn't... Well, at the moment, I didn't know it wasn't right for me. I think that there's a lot of times you can be blinded by a lot of red flags and pretend like they're really pretty and pink, especially if you're lonely, and that was where I was at. And so I wrote this, and when I rolled it out, I played the whole story out because the guy did buy a ring. My dad did say no. And so when I presented this song to the world, I faked my engagement and played it out because I also think that there's something to say about social media that you see a bunch of stuff and a lot of times you think it's just exactly what people are feeling and going through. And a lot of that is just painted as a disguise. Mm-hmm. And so I used that opportunity to also, you know, kind of teach myself a lesson to be like, if I would have gotten engaged back then, I probably would have posted it and I probably would have had to reveal that I wasn't actually engaged when it broke off and all the things. So
0: did your dad know immediately when he met the guy? Was he like, look, no.
1: You know, I want to say that the majority, like the times that my parents have a feeling about something, they're usually right. And now that I'm like mid-20s, I can say that that's it's true. So he did have a feeling, and I'm grateful that he said no, because I think I would have been probably getting a divorce. So.
0: Oh, well, let's
2: and then
0: check out
2: that.
0: The song.
2: Yeah.
0: Well, here's a song from Harper Grace, If Daddy Says No.

0: That's nice. That is Harper Grace. If Danny says no, and she was just sitting here telling me off the air that the boyfriend really didn't help the situation when he met your dad to ask him.
1: Very true. He was quite disrespectful. He had presented my father with saying that he didn't have to ask my dad, and he didn't really want to, but he's only doing it for me. That's horrible.
2: Wow.
1: Right?
2: Wow.
0: Yeah. That was doomed to fail.
1: Yes. My dad was like, okay, well then if you don't respect me, that's a no for me, actually.
0: Unbelievable. But I think you ended up better for that. So you can thank dad a lot for that.
2: Well, and it's so good. And people need to understand, I mean, you really have a beautiful singing voice. And for everything that happened to you as an 11-year-old, I know that you were telling me that it was like pretty crazy, like even at your house. And people were really mean to you.
1: Yeah,
2: I remember that. I remember feeling so bad for you. I didn't even realize that was you until afterwards. I'm like, oh, I wanted to give you a hug. I didn't even know you back then. I was like, this is the saddest thing ever. But you started like an anti-bullying situation too, didn't you?
1: Yeah, I call it the redemption tour now. But it's where I go into different schools and foundations and also have an opportunity to sing the national anthem, whether that's at a, you know, ballpark, arena, or stadium along the way. But right after the anthem, I went back into schools as a kid and just talked about what it's like to experience bullying, because not only was it cyber worldwide, but I did go to public school, 5th and 6th grade, and was, you know, shoved in half-size lockers, kids threw deodorant sticks and hairspray cans at me, and, you know, on top of that, I was getting verbally abused, like bullied, like physically bullied, cyber bullied, all the things. And so I always say, if you could think of the worst thing that could possibly be said or done to somebody in the form of bullying, very confidently could probably say I've experienced all of it. And so to be thrown into the limelight worldwide with such a negative, like, header on top of it, it's such a burden on my heart knowing that people also walk through similar situations. It doesn't have to be, whether it's just as big or something small within their school life or their online social media presence, like, that really burdens my heart. And so going out and encouraging students and kids to just continue on, and how can you do that, and what it's like to kind of overcome your fears and not listen to the people that say those things.
2: And you have, like, I mean, and you're involved like in a women's ministry. I mean, you guys, like, you are very spiritual, and I know that's, you are such a precious human being. But we were talking about you guys, like, you kind of have a group of ladies that get together. Yes. And you guys, is it like every week, or like how often do you get together?
1: We have a ministry called Await Ministries. It's me and my best friends. And I just met these friends about a year ago. And it's been such a sweet thing, because that's something that I've prayed for so long. Having girlfriends is really difficult, I think. But we meet Wednesday mornings for Bible studies, and then we actually have like fun events that we put together. I've got a girlfriend that has a company called Moses and Mocktails, and so she makes a fun drink inspired by whatever it is that we're doing. We are planning to have like a little Pilates get together or movie nights or just community events, because a lot of women are seeking for those real, just deep connection and relationship within female friendships. And that was all something that we were really yearning for. And so we're trying our best to connect like-mindedness together in the community of Nashville. But we met on a retreat. So we also have a deep heart to connect with other places to actually go and spend a retreat, whether that's in Gatlinburg or, you know, Florida or something.
0: I was going to say, you have such a calm demeanor. I'm thinking, well, she had to have leaned on her faith to get her through all of this stuff. Either that, or she had some really good medication.
2: Maybe
0: because
2: both.
0: You were so calm. I mean, you know, and it could be both. But the fact of the matter is, you turned out quite well. And I just think it's going to be interesting when you reach that star, and then all of those people that gave you such a tough time. They'll
1: some
0: all of a sudden
1: them,
0: be your best friend. You know that, don't you?
1: Some of them have surfaced recently.
2: But no matter what, I think you're going to be okay.
0: She's okay now.
1: I'm okay.
0: She's doing
1: now.
0: Good. All right. You got something you want to play for us?
1: I do. It's kind of fun. It's kind of silly. Now that you knew my dad said no, I obviously expanded and was like, well, let me go on some dates. And I've realized that the majority of my relationships are kind of the same. I date the same kind of guy, unfortunately. So that's why we're on a pause. We're waiting. I've had enough of it.
0: Wait a minute. The first one didn't teach you?
1: You would have thought so, but it didn't. Yes. But thank goodness that there's real men out there. I just, you know, you're one of them, so that's
0: good. Thank you so much. Yes.
2: Oh, wow.
0: You heard that, Nikki, here on the radio.
2: I think I threw up in my mouth.
0: I think a lot of women say that about me. I don't know why.
2: Yeah, just you.
1: No. But here's a welcome discography of my past dating life, as well as the hopes that boys would become men one day.
0: There you go.

sure he's nice to look at, and he's always got a six-pack in his hand. There's a good chance he forgot that we had plans. I tried real hard to fix him, but I can't. Oh, man. Boys will be boys. Yeah, that's just the way.

0: Nice. Really nice.
1: Woo! Harper Grace. Oh, my gosh. If people want to find you online, where do they need to go?
2: Just Harper Grace XO. It's on all platforms. The website. We've got some shows coming up, which I'm really excited about, that are listed on there. And then everything else, it's just Harper Grace.
0: We need to get her in this area and play for us. No,
1: we're going to have to get you to come back and see us.
0: Absolutely.
2: Okay. Please. I would.
0: Thank you so much for being on the show today, you. Sharing your story. And I love the fact that you are standing up for people and bullying, because, you know, people hear all the time that, you know what, people say online doesn't bother me. It does. It doesn't. Yes, it does.
2: It does.
0: And yeah. It's affected a lot of people.
2: Yeah.
0: Especially our young people.
1: And I like the fact that, I mean, you embrace your Christianity and you talk about it, and it's such a blessing, especially in this area. Like, it's so important, right? And it's hard. I know in Nashville, you have so many things that are always going on out there. It's tough, but look at you. I'm so proud of you, Harper.
0: But you know what?
2: I love you.
0: The thing is, though, if you love the Lord, you're happy to talk about Him.
2: Praise God. Yes, that's very true. Yeah.
0: Harper Grace, thank you so much.
2: Thank you so much.
0: This is the Morning Air Show, Steve and Nikki.
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0: 96.9 WXBQ. It's Corey Kent along with Cole Wetzel. That's Rocky Mountain Low, 96.9 WXBQ. It's a morning air show. Steve and Nikki at 941, 19 away from 10 o'clock today. Beautiful weather. Al's going to tell you more about it coming up in just a bit. It's time now for our first ever WXBQ Morning Air Show Stanley Cup giveaway. Of course, we're celebrating National Nurses Week and Teacher Appreciation Week, and we've been asking you to either send us an email to Nikki at WXBQ.com, or you could go on Facebook.
1: Yeah, but we made it way easier because, hello, way easier. All you need to do is go to the website.
0: How is it easier?
1: Go to the website. You can just send a thing on the website.
0: I mean, making an email is really difficult, apparently.
1: Look, I don't know, but I'm just making it clickable. We're trying to just listen. We're trying to, like, alleve some of the carpal tunnel risk.
0: Not everybody is like us. I mean, they can type.
1: Why don't you just read that? Why don't you just read it?
0: I will. Okay. Here we go. This is from Roger. He says, I'd like to nominate Teresa Castle. I'm sorry, WXBQ recognition for her service as a teacher and a nurse.
1: Wow.
0: She devoted several years of her life to being a nurse at several area hospitals, the Sullivan County Health Department for a while, and became a teacher at Sullivan East High School around 18 years ago. Teresa became a HOSA, Health Occupation Students of America teacher, to pass on her nursing skills to younger generations. She's received numerous accolades in her career as both a nurse and a teacher, and she's organized several blood drives in the community. Teresa has positively affected hundreds of lives in both her careers, thousands if you count those patients treated by the students she taught, and inspired to become healthcare workers themselves. Thank you very much for your consideration in recognizing Ms. Castle for her dutiful careers of nursing and nursing education. And how about this? This was sent in by her boss, the Director of Patient Resource Management for Ballad Health, Roger.
1: Nice. There you go.
0: Very nice.
1: Congratulations. And listen, and we're going to talk more about a lot of people that, you know, even we can't, you know, give these away to everybody, but we want to make sure that we, you know, get those names out there, the people who have been nominated, and let people know. But she is our first winner. So congratulations.
0: So she's going to get one of our WXBQ Stanley Cups. Now, are we going to give her choice of colors?
1: I don't know, Steve.
0: Because
1: I haven't thought that far ahead.
0: I have to check with you because you're so concerned that people can't do things like email. So,
1: well, I know what I'm working with.
0: They can
1: with,
0: pick
1: Steve.
0: Colors. Because there's only two, right? Black and white. So
1: I don't want to make it too hard for you to comprehend.
0: With you has taught me not to try and comprehend.
1: That's what I'm talking about there.
0: Anyway, so catch again, down. If you want to send in your nomination, it's Nikki at WXBQ.com.
1: I heard you. The website. Go to the WXBQ website.
0: You can go to Facebook as well.
1: I'm going to choke you out in a parking lot. I will take you down like the Hindenburg.
0: We'll be back in a minute.
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6: Good morning, I'm Peter Rocha, telling Archer, WHPQ's forecast for the Tri-Cities. Temperatures here this morning have fallen off to a low of 42 degrees here at the Tri-Cities Airport, along with some locally patchy dense fog. Today, partly sunny at 72. Tonight, cloudy up at 45. Tomorrow, partly cloudy to cloudy. A sprinkle afternoon at 76. Mom's Day, partly cloudy to cloudy. Dry with a high up to 82. I'm Peter Rocha, telling Archer at the Tri-Cities Weather Station, 96.9 WXPQ.

0: And, you know, there's been a big rumor that Ella wrote the song about me choosing Texas, and Harper did not deny that that was a real possibility.
1: I told you he's delusional at dinner. I told you. Don't make eye contact.
0: I'm glad that you were able to back me up on that.
1: Yeah.
2: Sure I did.
1: Yeah.
0: Wow.
1: 100%.
0: That was hurtful, Harper.
3: Was it Stone?
1: Just Stone. That's what Ella calls him.
0: Yeah, she does. In case you don't know the story.
1: When she gets his name wrong,
0: yeah,
1: she calls him.
2: I'm going to say thank you, my first number one that y'all play over and over. And I'll be like, I just want to give a big thanks.
0: Don't even try. You better not do that.
1: Stone for playing.
0: He ain't never played another one of your songs. But no, if you don't know the story, real quickly, we were in Nashville after we had met her. And so the talent coordinator brought her by and was like, this is Nikki and Stone. And so I introduced myself and said, hi, I'm Stone. And she went, hey, Stone. And I was like, no, it's Steve.
1: Soon
0: they forget. So I guess my Tabasco hot sauce meant nothing.
1: Nothing.
0: Meant
1: sorry.
0: Nothing to her.
1: Sorry, right. Steve. Missed opportunity, buddy.
0: Yeah.
2: I'll always remember you as Steve. It's okay.
1: And Stone. Yeah. Stone Cold Steve Stroud.
2: Yeah, good stuff.
0: Just remember that I talk on the radio, so I could change your name anytime I play one of your songs, okay?
1: Wow, he's crazy.
3: He's a little feisty.
0: I
3: know.
0: My, I don't play. I don't play.
2: Did you eat breakfast?
0: I'm revengeful. Hey, listen, it's time now for birthdays being brought to you by Tommy's Plumbing. If you've got a leak, let Tommy's take a peek. This morning's winner receives free coffee. Tell us the birthdays.
1: Happy birthday today to Adeline Darnell in Gate City. Amy Hensley Mullins in Pounds having a birthday. Bill Salyer over in Castlewood. Nathaniel Cheek in Big Stone Gap. And then Tanya Sherfy, our Tanya from TikTok in Bristol.
0: Hey, happy birthday. Well, this morning's winner is
1: Tanya Sherfy in Bristol.
4: Happy birthday.
0: Happy birthday to everybody up in the club.
1: Everybody in the club, thank
0: you. You know that's true. WXBQ.com is where you go to sign up for the birthdays. All you have to do is click on the birthday link, fill out the info, then listen to the show weekdays right around this time when we announce all the birthdays, and then we pick a big winner of free coffee from Tommy's Plumbing online at tommysplumbing.com. We want to thank Harper Grace for stopping by and hanging out with us this morning.
2: Oh, gosh, thank you. I'm so honored.
0: And we love the new song, and I really like the song that you played for us live.
2: Thank you. That means the world to me.
0: And I'm sure the guys out there that heard it are like, you know what? Typecast. Stereotyping.
2: Yeah. Well, I'm sorry.
0: I mean, it was accurate as it could be, but still. Hurtful.
2: It shouldn't be offensive to the ones that are men already. You know what I mean?
1: Yeah.
0: There you go.
1: Thank you. Hello.
0: Yeah.
1: Thank you.
0: Yeah.
1: Yes. Facts.
0: Well, you heard her say earlier, and I've got it on tape. She called me one of those.
1: One of those
0: good
1: names?
0: Guys.
2: A
0: good
2: real
0: guys.
2: Man.
0: Good guys.
1: Yeah. Well, yes. I heard it. I heard it.
0: You want to respond?
1: No. I know. She's just being polite. She's from Texas. She's from Texas, I can tell, by the way. She tells you what you want to hear.
0: Wow.
1: Look at you.
3: Let's go, Harper. Right. Let's go.
2: She's going to stay. All right.
0: Well,
2: up.
0: Thank you so much, Nikki. Thank you so much, Ainsley. And
1: till
0: tomorrow, peace and love, y'all.
5: We've already run out of time again.
1: Oh, no.
6: Well, kids, that's all the time we have for today. We've had lots and lots and lots and lots and lots of fun. But now the time has come.
1: See ya.
6: To go.
7: 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After all, tomorrow is another day.
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0: I can make a living out of loving you. 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It is today's country and your 24 karat country favorites. Hey, coming up here today, we're going to be out live at Bristol Motor Speedway as it's time for large cars and guitars. That's going on today and tomorrow. Over at Bristol Motor Speedway, Drake Stevens going to be over there today from 1 to 3 as we get things kicked off. 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We'll hear from him starting at 1 p.m.
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0: It is a good day for living. Beautiful Friday morning at 96.9 WXBQ. There is some fog around the Tri-City. 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It's all from Food City, 96.9 WXBQ. Had that fog this morning. Still around in some places. Chilly start to our day as well. 55 right now at WXBQ. Let's get our weekend forecast. We've got it here next from meteorologist Alan Archer.
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6: Good morning, I'm meteorologist Alan Archer. WXBQ's forecast for the Tri-Cities. Temperatures here this morning have fallen off to a low of 42 degrees here at the Tri-Cities Airport, along with some locally patchy dense fog. Today, partly sunny at 72. Tonight, cloudy up at 45. Tomorrow, partly cloudy to cloudy. A sprinkle afternoon at 76. Mom's Day, partly cloudy to cloudy. Dry with a high up to 82. I'm meteorologist Alan Archer at the Tri-Cities Weather Station, 96.9 WXBQ.

0: Chris Stapleton. It's Broken Halo, 96.9 WXBQ. Well, we're in the middle of Nurses Appreciation Week, also Teachers Week. And we want to thank all of our nurses and teachers out there that are working hard. 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

0: Morgan Wallen, don't we? 96.9 WXBQ. You know, Morgan Wallen gets a hard time about some of the mistakes he's made in the past, but he's also doing some good things that need to be recognized. He paid for the funeral of a young fan whom he met recently backstage, who was suffering with a few ailments, a form of cancer, among other things, and then that little guy passed away. He paid for the funeral for that family, and he does a lot donating to local schools and things like that from in and around East Tennessee, so I think he deserves a little love for stuff like that. That's Don't We from Morgan. It's 11:21 and Marcus Brooks here hanging out with you on this beautiful Friday. You know what Friday makes me kind of want a little bit? One of them cold beers. And country is chock full of songs about some cold beverages. We'll play one from Chris Jansen here. Me and a Beer. That's coming up in your No Talk Triple Play next.
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0: Darius Rucker. 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Some Ella Langley coming up, plus a check of your Tri-Cities weather for the weekend next with meteorologist Alan Archer.
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8: Good morning, I'm meteorologist Alan Archer. WXBQ's forecast for the Tri-Cities. Temperatures here this morning have fallen off to a low of 42 degrees here at the Tri-Cities Airport, along with some locally patchy dense fog. Today, partly sunny at 72. Tonight, cloudy up at 45. Tomorrow, partly cloudy to cloudy. A sprinkle afternoon at 76. Mom's Day, partly cloudy to cloudy. Dry with a high up to 82. I'm meteorologist Alan Archer at the Tri-Cities Weather Station, 96.9 WXBQ.

0: It's Luke Bryan. That's my kind of night at 96.9 WXBQ, the Tri-Cities home for 24 karat country. Hey, don't forget, Drake Stevens going to be out live here in just a little while. He's going to be over at Large Cars and Guitars as they start their first day of activity over there at Bristol Motor Speedway. Man, it's going to be a great couple of days to see the truck show and all the great live music out there. We'll get more details with him about 1 o'clock today over there. WXBQ. Tri-Cities News on the way. Kevin Castle with your latest headlines here in just a few minutes.
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0: Hey, it's Marcus. 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
1: Another setback for Democrats. I'm Carmen Roberts, Fox News. The Virginia Supreme Court just erased a voter-approved Democratic redistricting plan that had targeted four Republican-held U.S. House seats. The court ruled state lawmakers violated procedural requirements when they placed the constitutional amendment on the ballot.
2: And for that reason, they say the congressional district maps issued by the court in 2021, they've got to use

0: for the upcoming congressional election. This was a state matter. Virginia's Supreme Court made this decision. It's not out of the realm of possibility that challengers to this decision would try to get to the Supreme Court to say that there is some U.S. constitutional violation in the way that this ruling was made.
1: Fox's Shannon Bream. The ruling, combined with a recent U.S. Supreme Court decision severely weakening the Voting Rights Act, has supercharged the Republicans' congressional gerrymandering advantage heading into this year's midterm elections. The country's top Republican, President Trump, says he's winning on another front as the U.S. carried out more airstrikes today.
2: This time targeting several empty, very large crude containers, ships that were trying to break the blockade and head to Iranian ports. Yesterday, three U.S. guided missile destroyers were transiting the Strait of Hormuz when they came under attack from Iranian missiles and drones. CENTCOM says none of the U.S. warships were hit, but they had to take evasive measures and shoot down the incoming threat.
1: Fox's Jennifer Griffin. A modest win for the U.S. economy last month as employers added 115,000 jobs, exceeding expectations, with the unemployment rate remaining steady at 4.3%.
3: Still, manufacturers cut 2,000 jobs, and over the past year, manufacturing has lost 66,000 jobs. Construction, transportation, and healthcare industries all added jobs last month.
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4: WXBQ Newsroom. I'm Kevin Castle. For only the second time in its history, the Virginia Supreme Court has overturned the voters' decision in a referendum election. The justices ruled an election last month to approve new voting districts through redrawing Virginia's congressional map goes against the state constitution and voids the April vote. That judgment deals Democrats a serious blow to their efforts of similar moves made in Republican states to create more seats in Congress for November's midterms. The gerrymandered map would have tipped the advantage from 6-5 to a 10-1 leverage for Virginia Democrats in Washington. More than $5 million of taxpayer dollars were spent for the special election. The Washington County, Tennessee student who was at the center of comments made by Board of Education member Keith Irvin spoke at Thursday night's board meeting and called members cowards. Here's Jay Patricks.
5: Video of an April 2nd school board meeting showed Irwin telling the student, "God, you're hot. You know that? Where you go to school at?" A clip of the incident went viral on social media and calls for Irvin to resign grew. Irvin has said that his comments were taken out of context and he only meant to compliment the student for asking good questions. After being absent from the board's most recent meeting, Irvin was in attendance at Thursday evening's meeting. During the public comment section of the meeting, the student described Irvin's actions as not only unwelcome, but sexist and derogatory. She went on to admonish the board and the board chair, saying in part that the failure to act on the board's behalf was and is equivalent to Irvin's actions. She went on to say that everyone on this board shares that blame and called the board cowards, especially those who use their God as a cop-out for forgiveness. The board had voted to censure Irvin in an emergency meeting on April 8th, and the Washington County Commission also made a vote of no confidence. After the student spoke, a large share of those in attendance at the meeting got up and left. I'm Jay Patricks.
6: This gives us a unique opportunity for the first time in history to have an all-Republican delegation sent from Tennessee to Washington, D.C. to represent conservative values. And this gives us a historic opportunity, and so we're taking advantage of that as the supermajority in this body.
4: Tennessee's congressional district that covers Memphis is now split three ways as House members approve redistricting for the potential of earning an additional seat for Congress in the November election. After the 64-25 vote in the House to pass the measure, chaos ensued with an uproar from the gallery while some Democrats went to the front chamber in protest, including House Representative Justin Jones, who blared an aerosol horn, then burned a picture of a Confederate flag in the foyer. Representative Tory Harris of Memphis said the respect and rights of black people in District 9 are being sacrificed so the state GOP gathers favor nationally.
7: You cannot celebrate democracy while carving out black communities apart from political advantage.
4: A one-year-old toddler is in state custody after the child's mother took him out of Buncombe County, North Carolina, and into Greene County, Tennessee. Officers arrested 25-year-old Ambriel Grace Ruth Wilson after a traffic stop on Asheville Highway near Greenville.
8: Wilson is accused of driving into North Carolina and taking the child from a residence on Old Mars Hill Highway. She is charged in North Carolina with one count of first-degree kidnapping and abduction of a child. Drivers will have to use different exits to depart from Interstate 81 northbound due to pothole patchwork at Exit 10 in Bristol, Virginia. A VDOT report said the work begins Monday and takes place nightly beginning at 8 p.m., weather permitting.
9: Second Harvest Food Bank of Northeast Tennessee will host its 33rd annual Letter Carriers Food Drive on Saturday. The food drive, also known as the Stamp Out Hunger Food Drive, has grown into the nation's largest one-day drive, according to Second Harvest. Executive Director of Second Harvest Food Bank of Northeast Tennessee, Rhonda Chafin, said local pantries are in urgent need for food donations. The food bank provides food to over 43,000 people each month. I'm Rick Allen.
8: For WXBQ News, I'm Kevin Castle. Al Archer's weather is
10: next. Meteorologist Alan Archer, WXBQ's forecast for the Tri-Cities. Temperatures here this morning have fallen off to a low of 42 degrees here at the Tri-Cities Airport, along with some locally patchy dense fog. Today, partly sunny at 72. Tonight, cloudy up at 45. Tomorrow, partly cloudy to cloudy. A sprinkle afternoon at 76. Mom's Day, partly cloudy to cloudy. Dry with a high up to 82. I'm meteorologist Alan Archer at the Tri-Cities Weather Station, 96.9 WXBQ.
11: Thanks for
12: afternoon. Let's go. What's up? It's Marcus Brooks. Yes, that's right. Mother's Day weekend this weekend. If you're still lucky enough to have your mother around, make sure you take some time out to make her feel special. She deserves it, especially after raising you. Coming up, Nick and Maroney. Vince Gill with a Rabbit Classic set to go. We'll do something from Cody Johnson, too. Thanks for listening this afternoon. It's Tri-Cities number one.

0: Johnson. It's When a Cowboy Prays. 24 Karat Country, WXBQ. Excited to get out tomorrow to the 51st annual National Street Rod Association South Nationals. That's happening at the Appalachian Fairgrounds in Gray tomorrow. We're going to be out there from 1 until 3. And this event going to feature vehicles 30 years or older, street rods, classics, muscle cars, vendors, a swap meet. And they're even going to have a Sunday church service once we get to Sunday morning. I'm going to be out there tomorrow, 1 to 3. So join us at the Appalachian Fairgrounds for that event happening pretty much all day tomorrow there for the NSRA Street Rod National South. 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

0: What You Didn't Break. 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State Street Tattoo Fest is happening next weekend in downtown Bristol. And man, you talk about a fun event. Started back in 2019. And artists and vendors gather from around the U.S. to share a vision of a creative and safe community. And we're going to give away some passes to it. I actually have some tickets to give away to this today. And I'll do that at some point before 3 o'clock. That's once again next weekend, May 15th through the 17th. By the way, I can't believe, side note, I can't believe it's already May. We're talking about May 15th to 17th. I still feel like it's March or something. But it's not. We're almost to summer. Anyway, your chance to win tickets to the State Street Tattoo Fest on the way here today with me, WXBQ.
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7: Meteorologist Ellen Archer, WXPQ's forecast for the Tri-Cities. Temperatures here this morning have fallen off to a low of 42 degrees here at the Tri-Cities Airport, along with some locally patchy dense fog. Today, partly sunny at 72. Tonight, cloudy up at 45. Tomorrow, partly cloudy to cloudy, a sprinkle afternoon at 76. Mom's Day, partly cloudy to cloudy, dry with the high up to 82. I'm meteorologist Ellen Archer at the Tri-Cities Weather Station, 96.9 WXBQ.

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0: MacArthur, Hardy, and his friends. They're 96.9 WXBQ. There's only one. 12:52, I'm Marcus Brooks. Man, what a great Friday afternoon. Already up to 62 here at WXBQ. Expecting those temperatures to get near 70 degrees this weekend. Great. You know what's on my mind? Going to the farmer's market. Getting into that time of the year. I know Kingsport Farmers Market's open for the season. A lot of the other ones going to be getting going here over the next several weeks, too. But, hey, if you're in the Kingsport area, that might be something fun to do tomorrow morning. Roll on down there right off Clinchfield Street and see what you can find. We'll do some Riley Green before 1 o'clock here at WXBQ.
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1: A blow to Democrats' midterm hopes. I'm Carmen Roberts, Fox News. The Virginia Supreme Court strikes down the congressional redistricting map voters approved last month. It's a major setback for Democrats' attempt to counter Republican reshuffling of voting maps in other states ahead of November's midterm elections.
2: The court today said Virginia Democrats rushed the process, ignored rules for constitutional amendments. We heard from President Trump, who posted on Truth Social, that this was a huge win for the Republican Party in America. We heard from the Democratic Attorney General of Virginia, who said that his team was reviewing the decision, but we don't know if this is something that would make its way up to the Supreme Court.
1: Fox's Mark Meredith. Virginia Democrats had hoped to flip four Republican-held U.S. House seats to blue. The U.S. expects Iran to respond today to a peace proposal as fighting flares in the Gulf.
3: We're expecting a response from them. We'll see what the response entails.
1: Secretary of State Marco Rubio talking to reporters in Rome.
3: The hope is it's something that it can put us into a serious process of negotiation. Obviously, we've seen the reporting overnight that Iran is established or trying to establish some agency that's going to control traffic in the straits. That would be very problematic. That would actually be unacceptable.
1: Rubio urged European allies today to move beyond rhetoric and take concrete action against Iran, even as he sought to repair strained ties with the Vatican during the two-day visit following tensions over the war. And Spanish authorities are preparing to receive the Hanta virus-stricken cruise ship headed for the Canary Islands. Health officials plan to carefully evacuate the more than 140 passengers and crew when the MV Hondias arrives this weekend. The U.S. and U.K. are arranging flights to repatriate their citizens. At least three passengers have died. Several others are sick. But none of the remaining passengers or crew is currently symptomatic. 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
4: It's Marcus Brooks at 96.9 WXBQ. Hey, this hour, we're going to be hearing from Drake Stevens as he's over with large cars and guitars at Bristol Motor Speedway. Looking outside, man, he picked a nice afternoon to be out there, and so glad that they're going to have great weather for their events this weekend. But we'll be getting the skinny on what's going on over there with him coming up here in about 15 minutes. Also wanted to let you know, later this hour, I'm going to pick another winner as we celebrate nurses and teachers during Nurse Week and Teacher Week. Going to be giving away one of those awesome Stanley Cups. 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

24 Karat Country, WXBQ. It's Thompson Square. Going to be hearing from Drake Stevens coming up here in just a couple minutes. Over there, Large Cars and Guitars on the Bristol Motor Speedway campus. We'll hear from

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It's Jordan Davis. Marcus Brooks with you at 1:20. As we're about to get into another No Talk Triple Play here in just a bit. As I mentioned, we're going to be giving away one of those awesome WXBQ custom designed Stanley cups coming up here in just a few minutes to one of our great nurses and teachers as we celebrate them this week around America. But we've got some special treats for them, and we're going to pick a winner here. 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

0: that nurse or teacher that you'd like to nominate. So that'll help us decide who we pick. So check that out. And like I said, we'll draw another winner coming up in just a bit here at WXBQ. Going to check in with Drake Stevens here in just a moment. As a matter of fact, he's there now. WXBQ
1: is everywhere. Well, hey there. Good afternoon. I'm Drake for 96.9 WXBQ here at Bristol Dragway today for large cars and guitars. Listen, it's a big event out here with some big vehicles. There's all kinds of really, really cool custom big rig setup out here. And of course, there's all kinds of great food. There's vendors out here. Lots of stuff to do. And concerts coming up tonight. Now, the concerts get underway about 5:30 today. There's going to be a CCR tribute band take the stage. Ruby Lay is going to be performing, as well as LV Shane. That's going to be a great show. I like LV Shane. And of course, all the fun here. It's fun for the whole family. And you can bring the whole family for one price. $30 parking gets everybody in your vehicle to every event, from the car show all the way up to the concert tonight. You don't want to miss out. Large cars and guitars right here at Bristol Motor Speedway. 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

0: 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Well, over the past few days, we've been asking folks to head over to WXBQ.com or on Facebook and nominate a teacher or a nurse that deserves a little recognition. It is Teachers Appreciation and Nurses Week, both ongoing at the same time. So we've had some folks nominate those that they thought were deserving of a little recognition. And we want to give away one of our WXBQ Stanley Cups to one of our entries. Want to say congratulations to Kylie Woodruff, as Kylie was nominated by Sandy, who said that Mrs. Woodruff is a very loving and caring teacher, puts her students first. Her teaching ethic is amazing, and her day just isn't 8 until when the students leave. She works way beyond the time to go home. She's there early to make sure their students know that they're more to her than just students. She loves each and every one of them. So, Kylie, in honor of that, we want to hook you up with one of our WXBQ Stanley Cups and say thank you for making such a difference in our children's lives. And congratulations to you. And thank you, Sandy, for nominated Kylie Woodruff as our latest winner. We're going to have more of these Stanley Cups that we're going to be giving away. If you know a teacher or a nurse who is deserving of recognition, head over to WXBQ.com and sign them up. Tell us a little bit about those teachers, and we will select some of those to win. So congratulations again, Kylie Woodruff.
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8: Good afternoon, I'm meteorologist Solon Archer. WXPQ's forecast for the Tri-Cities. Our forecast today, partly sunny, high temperature at 72. Clouding up tonight, a sprinkle possible at 46. Tomorrow, partly cloudy, a weak cold front, a 10 to 15% isolated shower, high 76. On Mother's Day, sun in the morning, clouding up in the afternoon, a slight late afternoon thundershower at 83. I'm meteorologist Alan Archer at the Tri-Cities Weather Station, 96.9 WXBQ.

0: Cody Johnson with the fall at 96.9 WXBQ. Today's country, your 24 karat country favorites. Hope you're having a great Friday afternoon. Mom's weekend coming up. One of my coworkers in here just ordering flowers for his mom. Make sure you take care of mom this weekend. We're coming up on 2 o'clock, 65 degrees here at WXBQ. You know, Drake Stevens going to be in a little bit later today to hang out and get us into the weekend, but he's out broadcasting live right now and having a good time. WXBQ
1: 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Big concert coming up here tonight. LV Shane is going to be taking the stage. It's going to be a big show. And listen, there's all kinds of stuff for the whole family to do. There's lots of great food and vendors out here and lots of people just walking around, checking out everything. Now, of course, you can get into all of these events, the car show, everything, with just $30 parking. 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So if you got like 30 people that you can manage to fit in a vehicle, it's like a dollar per person, right? That's nothing. And of course, it's all for a good cause. Large cars and guitars is the place to be this weekend. It's going on today. Concerts start about 5:30. 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We'd love to see you here. I'm Drake for 96.9 WXBQ.
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1: Iran's response may come within hours. I'm Carmen Roberts, Fox News. The U.S. expects Tehran to respond today to a proposed memorandum of understanding to end the war. And President Trump says the ceasefire is still on, calling yesterday's airstrikes love taps.
2: The three U.S. warships targeted by Iran Thursday faced nonstop incoming fire from Iranian drones and missiles as they traversed 500 miles

0: through the Persian Gulf and the Strait of Hormuz. We also now know that it was one F-18 Super Hornet that struck the two empty oil tankers trying to break the blockade. CENTCOM released video of the MT SeaStar 3 and MT Sevda being struck and now on fire in the Gulf of Oman. They were hit before they could reach Iranian ports.
1: Fox's Jennifer Griffin. President Trump says the ceasefire remains in effect. Meantime, the president has reportedly approved a plan to fire FDA Commissioner Marty Makary. The Wall Street Journal citing sources familiar with the matter who say the decision comes after Makary faced criticism over vaping, abortion, and drug policy. The move is not final and could change. Speaking at the White House Rose Garden a short time ago, President Trump told reporters his administration is cutting drug prices by making most favored nation deals with several major drug companies.
2: I think it's one of the biggest things that we've done. Drugs that were costing in London $10 for a pill would cost $130 for a pill in the United States. And now, if it's $10 or if it's $20, that's what we pay.
1: The president spoke after hosting a White House Mother's Day event to honor angel moms, mothers whose children were killed by undocumented immigrants, and Gold Star mothers who lost children in military service. 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
3: 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Hey, this hour I'm going to be giving away some tickets to the Tattoo Fest coming to downtown Bristol next weekend. State Street Tattoo Fest. It's going to be a fun event, and we're going to give away some tickets to that here coming up this hour. Listen for your chance to win those. Also, we've got Drake Stevens out live right now over at Bristol Motor Speedway, technically Bristol Dragway, over there for large cars and guitars. We're going to get the details on what's going on all weekend with him coming up again in just a few minutes. 96.

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0: Luke Bryan together. It's Ride, Ride, Ride at 96.9 WXBQ 220. Marcus Brooks here. Now listen up for those touch tones. We're going to have them here before 3 o'clock. When you hear them, be caller 10. We'll get you two tickets into the State Street Tattoo Festival. It's been going on since 2019. Going to be held there in downtown Bristol next weekend. So if you enjoy tattoos and all that goes with it, be listening for the tones. We'll have that coming up within the next few minutes. WXBQ
1: is everywhere. Hey there, good afternoon. I'm Drake for 96.9 WXBQ here at Bristol Motor Speedway today. 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Large cars, all kinds of custom big rigs and guitars. In fact, they're getting the sound ready right now for the big concerts coming up tonight. And I've got Rich with me here. You're from House Products.
2: Yes, I am. Well, this is our fifth year at the show. 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
1: So pretty much anywhere.
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1: 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Bristol Motor Speedway, large cars and guitars. 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

Better wraps up your No Talk Triple Play. All right, looking for caller number 10. I got a pair of tickets right now to the State Street Tattoo Fest that's happening next weekend in downtown Bristol. If you enjoy tattoos and the art of it all, be caller number 10. We're going to get you a pair of tickets to enjoy the event down there. 1-800-332-3697. 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
1: Hi, how are you?
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0: 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All kinds of great artists going to be down there, and it's going to be a fun event, and I want to send you down there to see it.
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9: I'm meteorologist Alan Archer. WXPQ's forecast for the Tri-Cities. This afternoon's high temperature in the low 70s. Well, then tonight's skies are clouding up some. Slight chance for a shower at 46. Tomorrow, partly cloudy to cloudy. 10 to 15% chance of a shower during the day. High 76. Mother's Day, morning sun, afternoon clouds. Cold front on the way. Slight late afternoon thundershower at 83. I'm meteorologist Alan Archer at the Tri-Cities Weather Station, 96.9 WXBQ.

0: getting his honorary degree from Appalachian State. Saw some video of that within the last couple of days. That's a different round here at WXBQ. It's 250 with Marcus Brooks. Now, Drake Stevens coming up in just a little bit. He's still hanging out there at Large Cars and Guitars, so I'll be hanging on a little bit for him until he rolls in here today, but he's out there having a good time right now. Big weekend at BMS. Let's check in with him. WXBQ
1: is everywhere. Good afternoon. I'm Drake here for 96.9 WXBQ at Bristol Motor Speedway today. Actually, Bristol Dragway is where we're at. Large Cars and Guitars. And I've got Tony Justice with me today. Tony, you are kind of the man responsible for all this.
2: Yeah, well, don't tell everybody that. But yeah, we got this idea a while back. Most people that know me know my wife battled breast cancer back in 2018. And she came out on the good side of that. Thanks to the man upstairs for having her back, like he always does. And we decided to get together with some of our closest friends from the trucking community and put a little truck show together, try to raise some money for Susan G. Komen. So we started this thing about 5 years. This is our fifth year, and it's just kept growing and growing, and we've raised almost $200,000 for Susan G. Komen. We come to the Speedway, started doing it here last year, so now we're getting to raise money for them and also Speedway Children's Charities, and combine, you know, both my passions, country music and big trucks. You know, I drove trucks for 22 years, writing a lot of songs while I was out there doing that, still doing the music on the side, and it's just a great time. It's a great show, and man, we had so many people come out last year and support it. We hope they come back.
1: Yo, definitely. 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
2: So we got CCR Tribute Band. We got Long Haul Paul, truck driving friend of mine who writes some amazing songs. Great artist. He's going to be performing and starting, kicking the day off at 5:30. And then we got Ruby Lee from The Voice, Team Reba, that finished second. Then we're closing out with LB Shane.
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0: this? What if we don't? At 96.9 WXBQ. 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I'm going to be out at the 51st Annual NSRA Street Rod National South. 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
1: It's crowded in Abingdon. A lot of folks waiting to get up on Interstate 81 north and south, exit 19 area. So delays of 3 minutes or more on Lee Highway. And we got information earlier off of Interstate 26 of a crash located near exit 13 westbound. So continue to drive cautiously if you're headed from Gray to Kingsport. I'm Kevin Castle in the traffic center on the Tri-Cities Traffic Station, 96.9 WXBQ.
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8: My dad passed away unexpectedly. Of course, it was awful in every way, but we are very grateful that he had life insurance. 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

0: It's Keith Urban and Miranda Lambert, and we were us. 96.9 WXBQ, today's country, and your 24-karat favorites. It is 3:39 now. I'm Drake, back in the saddle, back from Bristol Motor Speedway. Large cars and guitars going on out there. Man, I was kind of sad when I had to leave because they were gearing up for some good music and stuff, and I had to leave before it all got started. And maybe I'll go back out there later tonight, but you should definitely go there. I mean, $30 covers all events to get in, the concert and the car show and everything. It's pretty cool. And they had some pretty good food out there, too. I will say that. You take the whole family in there, it just costs $30. Where else can you take the family out for a night, for an evening, and it costs like $30? It's like $100 to go to the movie theaters with the whole family. You know what I'm saying? All right. It's we're moving through our afternoon here. Got Kevin Castle in the WXBQ Traffic Center right now. He's ready to take your calls on the Precision Electrical Traffic Hotline at 844-REC-12. It's 844-973-2512 in case you see traffic problems out on the roadways. We'll let everybody know about it. I got meteorologist Alan Archer's latest forecast update coming next. WXBQ.
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8: Good afternoon. I'm meteorologist Alan Archer. WXPQ's forecast for the Tri-Cities. Our forecast today, partly sunny, high temperature at 72. Clouding up tonight, a sprinkle possible at 46. Tomorrow, partly cloudy, a weak cold front, a 10 to 15% isolated shower, high 76. On Mother's Day, sun in the morning, clouding up in the afternoon, a slight late afternoon thunder shower at 83. I'm meteorologist Alan Archer at the Tri-Cities Weather Station, 96.9 WXBQ.

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I am Drake Stevens. Happy to be here this afternoon with your 24-karat country drive home. It's the weekend. Oh, yeah. We getting kicked off and getting turned up for the weekend. Really excited about this weekend. Of course, we're going to have lots of great music for you all weekend long with 24-karat country for you. Right now, I want to say happy birthday to everybody who is celebrating a birthday today. If today is your birthday, then a very happy birthday to you, let's see who you're celebrating alongside. Well, Shaboozy is celebrating today. He's 31. He's from Woodbridge, Virginia. His real name, I'm not sure I would even be able to pronounce it right, so I'm not going to, which is why he uses a stage name, because his name was mispronounced

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1: But will it last? I'm Carmen Roberts, Fox News. President Trump announced a short time ago that Russia and Ukraine have agreed to his request

0: It's Jordan Davis, and take it from me, 96.9 WXBQ. Today's country and your 24-karat favorites. It's 4:20 now. I'm Drake Stevens. Happy to be here with you this afternoon with 24-karat country for your drive home. So we got the big day coming up this Sunday, Mother's Day. Yeah, and I hope you've remembered Mother's Day, because if you haven't, you're going to hear about it. You know what I'm saying? I've already been told exactly what my wife wants from me for Mother's Day. And you just can't refuse a Mother's Day request, right? So it looks like my Sunday is going to be spent all day detailing her car. Yeah, that's what she wants for Mother's Day. I've already gotten her a bunch of stuff for her garden and stuff like that. So now she just wants her car detailed. And of course, I can't say no. Let us know what you're, if you're doing something special for mom on Mother's Day, hit us up, WXBQ, on our social media pages, Facebook or Instagram, send us a message about it. All right, I got, music on the way next from Carrie Underwood, kicking off a No Talk Triple Play here at WXBQ.
1: Delays over in Morristown. That traffic jam begins at East Morris Boulevard, goes all the way down to the Crockett Tavern Museum. Two alerts, one in Gray, Bobby Hicks Highway near Food City and KFC. The other is up in Southwest Virginia. Interstate 81, it's northbound up in Meadowview. VDOT is currently measuring that traffic jam at 1 mile. I'm Kevin Castle in the Traffic Center on the Tri-Cities Traffic Station, 96.9 WXBQ.
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8: Good afternoon. I'm meteorologist Alan Archer. WXPQ's forecast for the Tri-Cities. Our forecast today, partly sunny, high temperature at 72. Clouding up tonight, a sprinkle possible at 46. Tomorrow, partly cloudy. A weak cold front, a 10 to 15% isolated shower, high 76. On Mother's Day, sun in the morning, clouding up in the afternoon, a slight late afternoon thunder shower at 83. I'm meteorologist Alan Archer at the Tri-Cities Weather Station, 96.9 WXBQ.

0: 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Hello, who's this?
1: Jennifer.
0: Where are you calling from today, Jennifer?
1: Kingsport,
0: Tennessee. Let me ask you a question. How you feel about the price of gas right now?
1: Oh, I wish it would come down a little.
0: Yeah, maybe a lot.
1: Yeah, that's right.
0: Well, I tell you what, girl, you ain't gonna have to worry about it for a little while at least. You're caller number 15.

0: in that tank.
1: Thank you.
0: You're so very welcome. Hey, tell me, what's the station adding you to the lawlessness of local winners in the Tri-Cities?
1: WXBK News.

0: 96.9 WXBQ. That is the latest for Mr. Luke Bryan. It's country and she knows it. I'm Drake. It's 4:51 now here at WXBQ, and I have a nice surprise today. J-Dawg.
1: Yeah.
0: What's up, man?
1: Well, I'm here.
0: Yeah, I know. You told me you weren't going to be. You're like, man, I'm not going to be here next week. And then here you are.
1: Yep.
0: So you changed your plans completely from what I heard to come in here today. Just for a few minutes.
1: Yeah.
0: Well, you know what? We're happy to have you. I am glad to see you today, my brother. So this weekend, Mother's Day is coming up. What you got your mama?
1: Well,
0: oh, put him on the spot. You better get him something.
1: There's some flowers.
0: Oh, some flowers? Okay. I just to be clear here, I don't think he actually is in possession of said flowers yet. I think that that just came to him in this moment. That's my opinion. I could be wrong, but the grin that he's got on his face kind of tells me that's true. Well, you know, a lot of people get flowers for Mother's Day, and there's actually a new flower out there this year that's called a Shania Twain rose.
1: Hmm.
0: Yeah, it's named after Shania Twain. It is a rose with pink and yellow blossoms, and sales from it are raising money for the Shania Twain Foundation, focusing on like food insecurity and things like that. So it's actually a great flower for a great cause. And you know what? It's not any more than like going to your local flower shop and getting in. It's $55 for the Shania Twain rose, and it's named after Shania.
1: That's a good deal.
0: I think it's a good deal, too. If you're interested and maybe you want to get your mama some, you can go over to aprilandashley.com and check that out. Get those Shania Twain roses for Mother's Day. Let's go, girls.
2: Delays over in Morristown. That traffic jam begins at East Morris Boulevard, goes all the way down to the Crockett Tavern Museum. Two alerts, one in Gray, Bobby Hicks Highway near Food City and KFC. The other is up in Southwest Virginia. Interstate 81, it's northbound up in Meadowview. VDOT is currently measuring that traffic jam at 1 mile. I'm Kevin Castle in the Traffic Center on the Tri-Cities Traffic Station, 96.9 WXBQ.
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1: 3 days to swap prisoners. I'm Carmen Roberts, Fox News. President Trump says Russia and Ukraine agreed to his request for a three-day truce that will facilitate the transfer of 2,000 prisoners of war. It starts tomorrow.
2: And the

0: are very interesting as we pull up the Truth Social here. May 9th, May 10th, and May 11th. And that's interesting because that is around Victory Day for Russia. Of course, Vladimir Putin is going to want to have a big military parade. It also goes on to say that it will include a suspension of all kinetic activity, also a prisoner swap of 1,000 prisoners. We haven't seen a number like that for a while, 1,000 prisoners from each country.
1: Fox's Aisha Hazmi at the White House. Still no word from Iran over whether it will accept the latest peace plan.
2: We're expecting a response from them today at some point.
1: Secretary of State Marco Rubio explains to reporters in Rome what may be holding things up.
2: Their system is still highly fractured and a bit dysfunctional as well. So that may be serving as an impediment. I hope it's a serious offer. I really do.
1: And there's more military action, though, than diplomatic action. U.S. CENTCOM says the U.S. has struck several tankers that tried to run the blockade and head to Iranian ports. A major blow to Democrats today as the Virginia Supreme Court strikes down a voter-approved Democratic congressional redistricting plan. And the court ruled state lawmakers violated procedures when putting it on the ballot.
3: And for that reason, they say the congressional district maps issued by the court in 2021, they've got to use for the upcoming congressional election. This was a state matter. Virginia's Supreme Court made this decision. It's not out of the realm of possibility that challengers to this decision would try to get to the Supreme Court to say that there is some U.S. constitutional violation in the way that this ruling was made.
1: Fox's Shannon Bream. That decision could reshape the battle for Congress. 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
4: Here we go. It is that time, rush hour. We're kicking off the weekend. You know what I just realized?
5: What?
4: Jado, you came in here right before the 5 o'clock whistle. That's the reason you showed up, isn't it?
5: Nope.
4: And then why is your hand already on that button? Uh-huh. I know what's up. All right, so we got 24 karat country for your drive home. We got... We got music on the way from Chris Jensen and music coming up from Megan Maroney and Ronnie Dunn on the way. Plus, I got Miss Ella Langley on. Ella Langley on the way. One of the biggest artists in the world right now with 24 karat country for your drive home. And we've got a chance for you to do some winning coming up here in just a little bit. Are we good now?
5: Yep.
4: Are you sure?
5: We're good.
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That is Chris Jansen, me, and a beer at 96.9 WXBQ. Apparently, he prefers cans. I'm more of a bottle man myself. You know what I'm saying?

0: It's Kelsey Hart and Fireworks in 96.9 WXBQ, today's country and your 24 karat favorites. It's 5:18 now. I'm Drake Stevens, J-Dog in the house with me today.
1: Yep.
0: Now, I understand you're going to be going out to the big show out at Bristol Motor Speedway tomorrow, right?
1: Yeah.
0: With large cars and guitars. Yep. I was out there today. Man, I was so excited about that event. I mean, you wouldn't believe. I'm not even really much of a truck guy, you know. I'm a car guy, yeah, but not a truck guy. But then I seen these beautiful trucks out there, and I'm like, man, that's nice. That's beautiful right there. And then you go look at the stage. They're getting ready for these big shows coming up, all the music that's going to be out there. And they've got a pretty cool light show they put on each night, too.
1: Yeah.
0: So I think that'd be pretty cool to see. I won't be able to see it tonight. But hopefully I'll be able to get out there tomorrow night. Of course, we got something big going on out at the Appalachian Fairgrounds tomorrow. And that is the 51st annual NSRA Street Rod National South. Now, this is a big event. This is like big time. It features cars that are 30 years or older. They got street rods, classics, muscle cars, all kinds of stuff out there. Vendors, a swap meet. And they even got a Sunday church service. What do you think about that?
1: Not me have Sunday church.
0: That's services. Right. I mean, you see a lot of events, but a Sunday church service? Come on. Listen, Marcus Brooks is actually going to be out there tomorrow afternoon from 1 to 3 broadcasting live. You can go out, say hi to him, and if you're thinking about putting a vehicle in it, you can still do that. 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And I'm thinking, man, there were cars that were being made when I was a teenager now that are old classics like that. Does that make me an old classic? Don't answer that. 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
2: Start rush hour in Southwest Virginia off of Interstate 81, exit 14 area of Abingdon. Watch out for state police and other emergency personnel near McDonald's. A few miles up the road in Meadowview, mile marker 22, a crash there earlier, northbound. Traffic's down to one lane. And be cautious as you come out of Church Circle in Kingsport a few blocks over near Powell's. They've got a wreck at Revere Street. I'm Kevin Castle in the Traffic Center on

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0: 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Today's country and your 24 karat favorites. 5:38 now. I'm Drake Stevens with you this afternoon as we roll into the weekend with 24 karat country and lots of winning going on too. Now listen up. The State Street Tattoo Fest is coming up. And it is coming up on May 15th, running through the 17th. Now, this is for lovers of tattoos, artists, all kinds of vendors. They gather from all around the U.S. to share a vision of creative and a safe community. And State Street Tattoo Fest has been going on since 2019. So if you've been to one of these events in the past, you know how cool it is. And we want to give you a chance to go enjoy State Street Tattoo Fest. So we're going to get that right now. Caller number 10 at 800-332-3697 is going to win two passes to any day of the State Street Tattoo Fest. That's caller 10, 800-332-3697. Good luck.
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7: I'm meteorologist Alan Archer, WXPQ's forecast for the Tri-Cities. This afternoon's high temperature in the low 70s, while then tonight's skies are clouding up some. Slight chance for a shower at 46. Tomorrow, partly cloudy, 10 to 15% chance of a shower during the day. High 76. Mother's Day, morning sun, afternoon clouds. Cold front on the way, slight late afternoon thundershower at 83. I'm meteorologist Alan Archer at the Tri-Cities Weather Station, 96.9 WXBQ.

0: 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Who's this?
1: Hi, a car full of children.
0: A car full of children?
1: Yes, hoping we'll call her number 10.
0: Well, I do have to ask, are we over 18?
1: Well, the mother, the one speaking is, yes.
0: Okay. Well, just because the nature of this prize, you know, it's a tattoo prize. We're Tattoo Fest, so I just got to make sure. Okay, so what's your name, Mom?
1: Michelle.
0: And where are you calling from today?
1: Gray.
0: All right. Well, Michelle, I think you probably know this by now, but you're caller number 10.
1: Hey, that's awesome. Thank you.
0: Have you been to Tattoo Fest, the State Street Tattoo Fest, before?
1: I have not, no.
0: Oh, I think you're going to love it. It is an incredible event. And listen, we're getting you two passes to any day of the State Street Tattoo Fest.
1: Oh, fantastic. That's amazing. Thank you.
0: You're very welcome. Just tell me, what's the station that's adding you to the longest list of local winners in the Tri-Cities?
2: To bumper Interstate 26. A new traffic alert in Johnson City, Gray. It's on 26 westbound, mile marker 12. And that traffic jam continues to grow. Then we've got problems southbound on Interstate 81 in Kingsport. Near exit 63, the Airport Parkway, 1 mile of backed up traffic. I'm Kevin Castle in the Traffic Center on the Tri-Cities Traffic Station, 96.9 WXBQ.
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way I've been trying to do right. 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

0: Mac Brown Band and Chicken Fried in 96.9 WXBQ, Today's Country, and your 24 karat favorite, 624. Now, I'm Drake Stevens. You know, when we were talking about birthdays earlier today, well, there's one that I didn't mention. And it's not a person, it's a thing, but Coca-Cola is marking its 140th anniversary today. Yeah, this is the very first time that the first glass was served by pharmacist Dr. John Pemberton at Jacobs Pharmacy in Atlanta on May 8th, all the way back in 1886. Yes, Coca-Cola is 140 years old. Now, a lot of people know the story behind Coca-Cola. It started as a flavored syrup mixed with carbonated water and marketed as an health tonic. That was a thing back in those days. It was a big thing, was the health tonics. And then, of course, as it grew, people started wanting it more and more, and it became a soft drink brand as a result when people really got into it. And then ownership passed from Mr. Pemberton to Asa Candler back in 1888, just 2 years later. But Asa really took it and pushed it forward. They did aggressive marketing and expanded the bottling and turned Coca-Cola into the national phenomenon that we know. So happy birthday to Coca-Cola. I wish I could buy the whole world a Coke. You know what I'm saying? Because it's the real thing. A little old marketing stuff there, showing my age. All right, so I got No Talk Triple Play kicking off up next with Logan Mize here at WXBQ.
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Brian Hurd and Maren Morris chasing after you, 96.9 WXBQ. I'm Drake. It's 6:41 now. You know, warmer weather coming. It's a beautiful day out there today. It's supposed to be a pretty nice day tomorrow, too, according to meteorologist Alan Archer. And you know what that means? It's almost time to get summer concerts started. I'm excited about it. And the Pinnacle is welcoming back a free kickoff to summer concert. Now, this one's featuring Julia Cole and Annie Bosco. It's a free concert, outdoor event. It's going to be a fantastic evening of live music. Gates open at 6 p.m. on Saturday, May 30th.

0: 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Annie Bosco at 9 o'clock. 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
7: I'm meteorologist Alan Archer. Let's check our WXBQ forecast here for the Tri-Cities. Tonight, terribly cloudy, along with maybe a sprinkle by morning, a low at 46. On Saturday, partly cloudy, a high at 76. On Mom's Day, partly sunny, dry and warmer, a high of 81. I'm meteorologist Alan Archer here at the Tri-Cities Weather Station, 96.9 WXBQ.

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0: 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Here we are, Friday night. It finally arrived, as I hoped it would, but it seemed to take forever. So here we are. It is Friday night, TGIF, and the night show is on tonight at 10. Gotta put you in charge, as always. The Rabbit's Request Hour, a little glimpse of things to come for tomorrow night. With the Saturday Night Request and Dedication Show. 1 hour tonight, 3 hours tomorrow night. So, the Rabbit's Request Hour begins at 10. Lots of today's country, your 24 Karat Country favorites. And I'm thinking some winning tonight. I don't know. We'll find out coming up. Hang on. 96.9 WXBQ. Al Archer on the way. Keith Urban straight ahead for our no-talk triple play.
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0: John, Party Friday Night Heartbreaker, 96.9 WXBQ. 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From Food City and the Rabbits, part of the Fuel Bucks Fill Up giveaway. 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
6: I'm meteorologist Alan Archer. Let's check your WXQ forecast now for the Tri-Cities. Tri-City skies cloudy overnight with maybe a sprinkle here at most, low at 46. However, on Saturday, all partly cloudy for dry, a high temperature is 76. And on Sunday, partly sunny. Mom's Day looks nice, high 81 degrees. I'm meteorologist Alan Archer at the Tri-Cities Weather Station, 96.9 WXQ. 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
5: 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For just $10 a month, get early ticket access, $5 off tickets, and free popcorn with a beverage purchase. Plus, you get to vote on shows we book at Paramount Bristol. You'll get first shot at the best tickets. Country, rock, bluegrass, classical, comedy.
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